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1: I love it.
0: It's time for Bo and Vicky.
1: You guys are the best.
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0: Broadcasting from the heart of the Ajo Plaza, it's Z89.3 from 1966. That is Lovin' Spoonful, Summer in the City. Mm-hmm. Haven't heard that one in a while.
1: Good stuff.
0: Bo Johnson here with Vicky Tapp for your Sunday evening. And it's been pretty hot week.
1: Oh, yes, it has. But it's going to be a Sunday fun day for us, right?
0: It is. Yeah. It is. We're going to talk about the weather because things are changing.
1: Yeah, they are.
0: Yeah, already some storms blowing in for this evening, but chances of rain all week long. We're going to talk about that coming up. Yesterday was Escape the Heat.
1: Oh, yes.
0: And that worked out to get out of the heat yesterday,
1: yes,
0: right?
1: Yes, we actually had cool air. It was truly escaping the heat, yes.
0: That's awesome. We're going to talk about that because you've got one more to go this summer.
1: Yep, one more.
0: Yeah, one more. Great music lined up for you this hour, too, from Billy Idol, Chili Peppers, and Starship. Right now, from 1978, Baby Hold On. This is Eddie Money. It's Bo and Vicky on Z89.3 and 101.5 HD3 Phoenix.

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National Weather Service in Tucson has issued a severe thunderstorm warning for central Pima County in southeastern Arizona until 6 p.m. Mountain Standard Time. At 5:08 p.m. Mountain Standard Time, a severe thunderstorm was located near San Ysidro, moving northwest at 20 miles per hour. Hazard, 60 miles per hour wind gusts and quarter-size hail. Source, radar indicated. Impact, hail damage to vehicles is expected. Expect wind damage to roofs, siding, and trees. Locations impacted include Sells, Topola, San Ysidro, Ali Chuckson, Cowley, Fresno, South Comababi, Comababi, Kababi, Artesia, Rincon, and Ali Molina. This includes Route 86 between mile markers 108 and 128. Seek shelter inside a well-built structure and stay away from windows. This storm is capable of producing damaging winds and large hail. Repeating, a severe thunderstorm warning has been issued until 6 p.m. Mountain Standard Time for the following county, Western Pima, Arizona.

National Weather Service in Tucson has issued a severe thunderstorm warning for northeastern Pima County in southeastern Arizona, south central Pinal County in southeastern Arizona until 6 p.m. Mountain Standard Time. At 5:11 p.m. Mountain Standard Time, severe thunderstorms were located along the line from near Saguaro National Park west to 6 miles west of Saddlebrook Ranch, moving northwest at 20 miles per hour. Hazard, 60 miles per hour wind gusts and quarter-size hail. Source, radar indicated. Impact, hail damage to vehicles is expected. Expect wind damage to roofs, siding, and trees. Locations impacted include Marana, Avra Valley, Saddlebrook Ranch, Tortolita, Pinal Airport, Picacho Peak State Park, Saguaro National Park West, Tucson Mountain Park, Tucson Estates, Picture Rocks, Red Rock, Dove Mountain, and Silver Bell. This includes the following highways: Route 79 between mile markers 92 and 120. Interstate 10 between mile markers 218 and 247. Seek shelter inside a well-built structure and stay away from windows. These storms are capable of producing damaging winds and large hail. Repeating, a severe thunderstorm warning has been issued until 6 p.m. Mountain Standard Time for the following counties: northeast Pima, southeast Pinal, and western Pima.

0: Small Town Big Radio, Z89.3. That is Tommy Two Tone, 867-5309. That's Jenny's number. That's like a trending reel where they're asking people if you know Jenny's number.
1: Oh, if you know, you know.
0: Now you know. If you hadn't heard that song before, there it is. Also heard from CCR in there as well. We were talking about the Escape the Heat Marketplace a little bit earlier. Really cool event that Vicky heads up with a lot of volunteers over the summer to keep our vendors going and keep something fun happening for us. So you did that over the weekend.
1: Yes, we did.
0: And you still got one more coming up for second Saturday in August.
1: Yes, we do. Yeah, we held it yesterday from 10 to 4 up at the Curly School. And like we said earlier, it was cool in there. We did have a couple of fans in there just to circulate the air that was in there. And everybody seemed to really enjoy it. Entertainment for the day, it was jam-packed. Had a great time with that.
0: You even got to get up and play as well.
1: Yeah, our band, Diamonds and Rust, got to play. So.
0: That's awesome.
1: And it's so funny because we had a couple members missing.
0: Oh.
1: So we were like, what do we call ourselves? Peter, Paul, and Mary? And Curtis is like, no, Curly, Moe, and Mary.
0: Curly, Moe, and Mary. Good one. Good one. Like
1: but
0: that.
1: We jammed out. We had a great time. The library presentations were fabulous. I mean, the people really came out, packed the library for Organ Pipe and Cabeza Prieta.
0: They were talking about Quito Paquito Spring the Pronghorns.
1: Pronghorn. And then, of course, we had our Ajo Poet Ring there, too.
0: Yeah.
1: I mean, it was just a great day all the way around. Thanks, everybody, for all the hard work to put this stuff together.
0: Yeah, it takes a lot of people to put that day on.
1: It truly takes a village.
0: Yeah.
1: And we've got one more in the series, August 8th, but it's going to be a little bit of a twist.
0: Yeah, I hear there might be a change of venue.
1: Yeah, I think we're going to take the vendors and the entertainment and head over to the Curly Gym for that.
0: The newly renovated Curly Gym.
1: Yes, isn't that going to be fun?
0: Yeah.
1: And then we'll still have tours and library presentations, Poet Ring, and the gallery going on the campus.
0: Yeah.
1: So it's going to be a great day.
0: And when I say newly renovated, that also means new HVAC.
1: Oh, yes. Absolutely.
0: So
1: yes.
0: You were telling me there's Kix ice cubes over there.
1: Yeah, we're gonna break that in with an indoor marketplace. Yeah.
0: Awesome. So again, that is August the 8th. And if you want to get a hold of Vicky to get involved for the August the 8th Escape the Heat, how do you get a hold of you?
1: Yeah.

The National Weather Service in Tucson has issued a flash flood warning for central Pima County in southeastern Arizona until 8:30 p.m. Mountain Standard Time. At 5:23 p.m. Mountain Standard Time, Doppler radar indicated thunderstorms producing heavy rain across the warned area. Up to 1 inch of rain has fallen. Additional rainfall amounts up to 1 inch are possible in the warned area. Flash flooding is already occurring. Hazard, flash flooding caused by thunderstorms. Source, radar indicated. Impact, flash flooding of small creeks and streams, urban areas, highways, streets and underpasses, as well as other poor drainage and low-lying areas. Some locations that will experience flash flooding include Sells, Totowa, San Isidro, Kitt Peak, Ali Chuckson, Guam Oitek, Cowley, Fresno, No, LIGK, South Comababi, Comababi, Kababi, Artesia and Ali Molina. This includes Route 86 between mile markers 104 and 129. This includes the following flash flood prone locations: Indian Route 19 south of Totowa and Indian Route 20 at Cowlick. Flash flooding reported in Little Tucson Village. Turn around, don't drown when encountering flooded roads. Most flood deaths occur in vehicles. In hilly terrain, there are hundreds of low water crossings which are potentially dangerous in heavy rain. Do not attempt to cross flooded roads. Find an alternate route. Repeating, a flash flood warning has been issued until 8:30 p.m. Mountain Standard Time for the following county: Western Pima, Arizona.

0: From the Desert Diamond Casino, Y Weather Center. Here's your forecast for Ajo.
1: Tonight, a 50% chance of showers, otherwise patchy blowing dust and going to be cloudy, then gradually becoming partly cloudy, low right around 79. For Monday, a 40% chance of showers, otherwise mostly sunny, high near 100. Monday night, a 20% chance of showers, otherwise mostly cloudy, low right around 80. Tuesday, a 30% chance of showers, otherwise mostly sunny and toasty, high near 103. Tuesday night, a 40% chance of showers, otherwise mostly cloudy, low right around 82. Currently in Ajo, it's 103 degrees.
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1: 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The Ajo Elks Lodge, number 1576, located on Highway 85 in Ajo. 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
3: 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Karaoke Friday nights at 9 p.m. The Choo Choo on Highway 85 in Ajo.
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The National Weather Service in Tucson has issued a flash flood warning for South Central Pima County in southeastern Arizona until 8:45 p.m. Mountain Standard Time. At 5:41 p.m. Mountain Standard Time, Doppler radar indicated thunderstorms producing heavy rain across the warned area. Between 1 and 2 inches of rain have fallen. Additional rainfall amounts up to 1 inch are possible in the warned area. Flash flooding is ongoing or expected to begin shortly. Hazard, flash flooding caused by thunderstorms. Source, radar indicated. Impact, flash flooding of small creeks and streams, urban areas, highways, streets and underpasses, as well as other poor drainage and low-lying areas. Some locations that will experience flash flooding include San Miguel, Cowick, Newfield, Coldfields, Sasselby, and Hashin CHUCHG. This includes Route 286 between mile markers 1 and 10. Turn around, don't drown when encountering flooded roads. Most flood deaths occur in vehicles. In hilly terrain, there are hundreds of low water crossings which are potentially dangerous in heavy rain. Do not attempt to cross flooded roads. Find an alternate route. Repeating, a flash flood warning has been issued until 8:45 p.m. Mountain Standard Time for the following county, Western Pima, Arizona.

0: We are the voice of Western Pima County, Z89.3. I want to be sedated. That is the Ramones. Bo and Vicky here with you on a Sunday evening. Something we get to do with this Sunday evening show that we really enjoy is getting to play some local Ajo music. We have great musicians here in Ajo and from Ajo.
1: Oh, yeah. What a great history of music we have. And, you know, we periodically are able to put those up and talk a little bit about the artist and the families and the Ajo connection. So if anybody out there is Ajo connected, send us your music. We really want to try to get it on the air.
0: Yeah.
1: Send it to info@ajoradio.org.
0: There you go. And we've got a new song here you might have seen on the Ajo socials. He's been posting. Grayson June right here from Ajo. Got a record deal last year, or maybe even 2 years ago.
1: Oh, we're so proud of him.
0: Yeah.
1: What a great songwriter.
0: Great songwriter. And he's got a video out for this, too. It is on YouTube. So everybody go check out Grayson June's video. But here's the song. This one's called Long Road to Heaven. Here we go. It's Bo and Vicky on Z89.3 and 101.5 HD3 Phoenix.

The National Weather Service in Tucson has issued a severe thunderstorm warning for northeastern Pima County in southeastern Arizona, south central Pinal County in southeastern Arizona, until 6:30 p.m. Mountain Standard Time. At 5:47 p.m. Mountain Standard Time, a severe thunderstorm was located 12 miles west of Ira Valley, moving west at 25 miles per hour. Hazard, 60 miles per hour in gusts and quarter-size hail. Source, radar indicated. Impact, hail damage to vehicles is expected. Expect wind damage to roofs, siding, and trees. Locations impacted include Ivra Valley, Pinal Airport, Red Rock, and Silver Bell. This includes Interstate 10 between mile markers 227 and 233. Seek shelter inside a well-built structure and stay away from windows. The storm is capable of producing damaging winds and large hail. Repeating.

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0: 1979. That is Foreigner. It's Bo and Vicky here with you Sunday evening, waiting for this rain to roll in. It looks like we're going to get some pretty good storms, hopefully.
1: Yeah, what were you telling me? 50-mile wind gusts?
0: Yeah, wind gusts. There is that. The blowing dust advisory up to 50 mile an hour. We're looking at videos from Tucson last night. They got hammered.
1: Wow.
0: Yeah, and those winds were whipping. So if you do have a gazebo in your front yard,
1: just saying,
0: pop-ups or things out there that in your yard you don't want blowing around, you might need to secure them down.
1: But
0: looking ahead at the week, we're still going to be in triple digits all week.
1: Oh, it is. It is hot out there. Yes, it is. I, for one, am looking forward to a little bit of rain. I want to go to the 10-mile.
0: Yes, want to go out to the 10-mile wash and watch it run. We might be able to do that this week. There are chances of rain every day going into next weekend so far. You know, those things change.
1: Yeah.
0: But right now, we got some really good chances tonight and tomorrow and going out throughout the week. So, fingers crossed, maybe this is finally the beginning of monsoon season.
1: Yeah, I might see you out there later.
0: Maybe. Maybe we'll be out of the 10-mile later tonight if things go well. Right now, taking you back to 1972. Papa was a Rolling Stone. This is The Temptations. It's Bo and Vicky on Z89.3 and 101.5.

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0: Small Town Big Radio, Z89.3. That is Aerosmith, Dream On from 1976. Bo Johnson here with Vicky Tapp on this Sunday evening. Earlier, we got to play some local Ajo music. We're going to do that again. Sad news here today, though.
1: Yeah, one of our beloved musicians. We were talking about how we play original music here.
0: Right.
1: And Mike Fraley Buford has joined Grey Horse now in the Angel Band.
0: Yeah.
1: Yeah.
0: Man, it hasn't even been that long since I've seen him.
1: Musician, a guitar player, singer, songwriter, drummer.
0: Yeah.
1: In the band Grey Horse, and we play their music a lot.
0: We do.
1: Yeah, and one of the last original cowboys.
0: That's true.
1: Yeah.
0: That's true. And I mean, he was always still out having fun in the mix of things, too.
1: Oh, yeah. Yeah.
0: Always.
1: Everybody loved Buford.
0: That's right. Well, here is Amateur Outlaws. This is the Grey Horse Band. It's Bo and Vicky on Z89.3 and 101.5 HD3 Phoenix.

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1: Here's your forecast for Ajo.
2: Tonight, a 50% chance of showers, otherwise patchy blowing dust and going to be cloudy, then gradually becoming partly cloudy, low right around 79. For Monday, a 40% chance of showers, otherwise mostly sunny, high near 100. Monday night, a 20% chance of showers, otherwise mostly cloudy, low right around 80. Tuesday, a 30% chance of showers, otherwise mostly sunny and toasty, high near 103. Tuesday night, a 40% chance of showers, otherwise mostly cloudy, low right around 82. Currently in Ajo, it's 99 degrees.
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The National Weather Service in Tucson has issued a severe thunderstorm warning for north central Pima County in southeastern Arizona, southwestern Pinal County in southeastern Arizona, until 7:30 p.m. Mountain Standard Time. At 6:28 p.m. Mountain Standard Time, severe thunderstorms were located along a line from 9 miles north of San Ysidro to Mirloy, moving west at 15 miles per hour. Hazard, 60 miles per hour wind gusts and small hail. Source, radar indicated. Impact, expect damage to roofs, siding, and trees. Locations impacted include Eloy, Santa Rosa, Kuichu, Carbon Wells, Anigam, Cockleburr, North Kumik, Cohuk, Palo Verde Stand, Acton, Queens Well, Kababi, Comababi, South Comababi, Silnuckia, Santa Rosa Ranch, San Luis, Sells District, Jack Rabbit, and Mountain Village. This includes the following highways: Route 86 between mile markers 88 and 101, and near mile marker 130. Route 87 near mile marker 116. Interstate 10 between mile markers 205 and 211. Seek shelter inside a well-built structure and stay away from windows. These storms are capable of producing damaging winds. Repeating, a severe thunderstorm warning has been issued until 7:30 p.m. Mountain Standard Time for the following counties: southeast Pinal and western Pima.

0: That's Van Halen on Z89.3, Sunday evening here with Bo and Vicky. Coming up on Tuesday, your chance to vote mobily right here in Ajo. This is a new thing.
1: Yeah, it's called Vote Mobile.
0: That's it. Yeah. Pima County's got this new big mobile voting trailer that they're going to be bringing down here on Tuesday. It's going to be in the plaza in front of the library.
1: Yeah, that's Tuesday the 14th from 10 to 3.
0: That's right. So come down. You can actually request and vote on a ballot right on site. You can drop off mail-in ballots. They've got a lot of options there for you. And it happens right here in Ajo for your convenience. That's really cool.
1: Yeah,
0: I like
1: that
0: they're doing
1: cool.
0: That. All right, back to the music for you now. This is Roger Klein. And the Peacemakers are buddy. This is Yashuba Dubi. It's Bo and Vicky on Z89.3 and 101.5 HD3 Phoenix.

National Weather Service in Tucson has issued a flash flood warning for north central Pima County in southeastern Arizona until 9:15 p.m. Mountain Standard Time. At 6:50 p.m. Mountain Standard Time, Doppler radar indicated thunderstorms producing heavy rain across the warned area. Between 1 and 2 inches of rain have fallen. Additional rainfall amounts up to 1 inch are possible in the warned area. Flash flooding is ongoing or expected to begin shortly. Hazard: flash flooding caused by thunderstorms. Source: radar indicated. Impact: flash flooding of small creeks and streams, urban areas, highways, streets and underpasses, as well as other poor drainage and low-lying areas. Some locations that will experience flash flooding include Santa Rosa, Anigam, Palo Verde Stand, Acton, Kababi, Silmarchia, Santa Rosa Ranch, San Luis, Sells District, San Luis, Rincon, and Sicklehimith. This includes the following flash flood-prone locations: Silmarchia Wash at Route 34. Turn around, don't drown when encountering flooded roads. Most flood deaths occur in vehicles. Be especially cautious at night when it is hard to recognize the dangers of flooding. In hilly terrain, there are hundreds of low water crossings which are potentially dangerous in heavy rain. Do not attempt to cross flooded roads. Find an alternate route. Repeating, a flash flood warning has been issued until 9:15 p.m. Mountain Standard Time for the following county: Western Pima, Arizona.

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0: That's The Doors. It's Z89.3. Sunday evening here. Bo and Vicky along with you guys. Monsoons look like they're making their way through.
1: Oh, I think it's arriving.
0: Southern Arizona here. Yeah, yes. We're expecting more of that to happen. So if you are traveling, be really careful.
1: You may get caught up in the middle of this. So
0: yeah, I mean, there's a couple of hazards. If you do these roads enough, you know to look in the dips when it rains.
1: Yep.
0: Make sure they're not full.
1: Yeah, they're a little deeper than you think, you know.
0: That's right. And just with blowing dust and these wind gusts, that's going to be happening. Visibility is bad. So take your time. Be careful. Be careful. Be safe. That's right. And be thankful that any kind of water wants to fall out of the sky for us.
1: Yes.
0: Coming up for you this hour, we've got The Cars, Bon Jovi, and Rolling Stones. Right now, this is Foo Fighters on Z89.3 and 101.5 HD3 Phoenix.

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0: Small Town, Big Radio, right here with Bo and Vicky today.
1: That's right. Happy Sunday evening, everybody.
0: Oh, yeah. Always have a fun time with you, Bo. This is a great day, isn't
2: yes,
0: it?
2: Yes, it is.
0: Yeah. Hey, that was Queen with a crazy little thing called Love. And then, of course, one of my personal favorites, Jerry Rafferty and the Cars.
1: There you go.
0: Wow, great time rocking out in Ajo.
1: That's right. Yeah. We still have something for people to do during the week when it is triple digits. This thing that you worked on really hard up at the Curly School.
0: Yeah, we got a really cool thing going on right now.
1: The Curly Gallery.
0: Yeah, and what we've done is we're about to celebrate 20 years.
1: I can't believe it.
0: The Curly School being transformed into an artist community.
1: To the Curly School Creative Campus.
0: Yes.
1: Yeah.
0: So what we've done is the campus is actually 7 acres in size. And throughout that campus over the last 20 years is a lot of talented artists.
1: Yeah.
0: And so we've been gathering the artwork from as many of these folks as we can get a hold of. And we have around 50 pieces in there. So we're super psyched about it. Tuesday, Wednesday, Thursdays, 10.

0: 2 and every second Saturday, 10 to 4.
1: That's right. So one more of those coming up in
0: August. Yeah, August 8th on that one.
1: Yeah.
0: And people that have been coming by, they're pleasantly surprised.
1: Yeah. I mean, 20 years full of different medias of art from different artists. That's really cool.
0: Yeah, we have a lot of artists in this town.
1: Yeah, we do.
0: And that's our claim to fame. Yeah. Let's get back to it. Let's go to 19. 19-

The National Weather Service in Tucson has issued a flash flood warning for north central Pima County in southeastern Arizona until 9:45 p.m. Mountain Standard Time. At 7:22 p.m. Mountain Standard Time, Doppler radar indicated thunderstorms producing heavy rain across the warned area. Between 1 and 2 inches of rain have fallen. Additional rainfall amounts up to 1 inch are possible in the warned area. Flash flooding is ongoing or expected to begin shortly. Hazard, flash flooding caused by thunderstorms. Source, radar indicated. Impact, flash flooding of small creeks and streams, urban areas, highways, streets and underpasses, as well as other poor drainage and low-lying areas. Some locations that will experience flash flooding include Hikyuan, San Simon, Ventana, Viachin, and San Simon West. This includes Route 86 between mile markers 68 and 89. Turn around, don't drown when encountering flooded roads. Most flood deaths occur in vehicles. Be especially cautious at night when it is harder to recognize the dangers of flooding. In hilly terrain, there are hundreds of low water crossings which are potentially dangerous in heavy rain. Do not attempt to cross flooded roads. Find an alternate route. Repeating, a flash flood warning has been issued until 9:45 p.m. Mountain Standard Time for the following county, Western Pima, Arizona.

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1: Here's your forecast for Ajo.
2: Tonight, a 50% chance of showers, otherwise patchy blowing dust and going to be cloudy, then gradually becoming partly cloudy, low right around 79. For Monday, a 40% chance of showers, otherwise mostly sunny, high near 100. Monday night, a 20% chance of showers, otherwise mostly cloudy, low right around 80. Tuesday, a 30% chance of showers, otherwise mostly sunny and toasty, high near 103. Tuesday night, a 40% chance of showers, otherwise mostly cloudy, low right around 82. Currently in Ajo, it's 97 degrees.
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National Weather Service in Tucson has issued a flash flood warning for Northern Pima County in southeastern Arizona, southwestern Pinal County in southeastern Arizona until 10:45 p.m. Mountain Standard Time. At 7:38 p.m. Mountain Standard Time, Doppler radar indicated thunderstorms producing heavy rain across the warned area. Between 1 and 2 inches of rain have fallen. Additional rainfall amounts up to 1 inch are possible in the warned area. Flash flooding is ongoing or expected to begin shortly. Hazard, flash flooding caused by thunderstorms. Source, radar indicated. Impact, flash flooding of small creeks and streams, urban areas, highways, streets and underpasses, as well as other poor drainage and low-lying areas. Some locations that will experience flash flooding include Cocklebur, Cohawk, and Jackrabbit. This includes the following flash flood-prone locations: Sunland Gin Road at Green Wash. Turn around, don't drown when encountering flooded roads. Most flood deaths occur in vehicles. Be especially cautious at night when it is harder to recognize the dangers of flooding. Remain alert for flooding even in locations not receiving rain. Washes, streams, and rivers can become raging killer currents in a matter of minutes, even from distant rainfall. Repeating, a flash flood warning has been issued until 10:45 p.m. Mountain Standard Time for the following counties: southeast Pinal and western Pima.

0: Broadcasting from the heart of the Ajo Plaza, it's Z89.3, some Black Crows for you there. Bo and Vicky here, we are done for this Sunday evening. Thank you for hanging out with us. We're going to go and try to enjoy some monsoons this week.
1: Oh, yeah. See you at the 10 mile.
0: Oh, my gosh. My fingers are crossed over that one. We have great local programming all throughout the week here at Z89.3 for you as well.
1: We sure do. Monday through Friday at 10 a.m. with Brenda. At noon is the fabulous Depot Diner with all the classic throwbacks and that noon whistle that we love.
0: Yes, the noon whistle. That used to happen in Ajo all the time. Oh, if you know, you know.
1: You know, you know.
0: But it does happen here on the radio, in case you haven't heard it, at noon and at 9 p.m. every day.
1: That is so cool.
0: Sure does.
1: Love it. And then 1 to 3, it's our very own Bo Johnson.
0: That's right. I'm on there, too. And then Sean and Rebecca J. follow me up with their big afternoon show. And being Monday tomorrow night, it is the Metal Mine with BK starting at 9 p.m.
1: BK,
0: that's
1: yes.
0: right. All right, on the way out here, leaving you with the band, it is Take a Load Off Annie. It's Bo and Vicky on Z89.3 and 101.5 HD3 Phoenix.
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Johnny J brings you the biggest and best rock music ever made. 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Keeping the music alive. This is The Big Rock.

of those memories with the great music you grew up with. That's what we bring you right here every single week on a little something that we like to call the Big Rock. Hi, everybody. It is me, Johnny J. I am back sitting in the Big Rock Studios high above the Brooksboro building here in Erie, Pennsylvania. Hopefully you are having a great day and a great week, no matter where you are. And for all of you listening here in the States, hopefully you are coming back with all 10 digits, all 10 fingers. You know, we just had Independence Day, 4th of July, all those fireworks. If you know, you know. Hey, Bon Jovi, they are back playing live once again. I'll be discussing that. We lost an iconic female rocker. I'll tell you who that is here in just a little bit. And it is official. Our retirement is forthcoming. I've got new rock and roll for you this week from U2 and Social Distortion. Our 80s threesome. It's all about being young. And this hour's 70s triple play. Yeah, a little bit under the weather. You'll find out what that's about. Double shots this week from Toto, Queen, Live, and Better Than Ezra. And our business as usual. We've got a look back, a dumbass, a mind bender, and we'll be heading off to the School of Rock. To get it all you got to do is to sit back, relax, crack open a cold beverage of your choice, and crank up the radio. This, it's the Big Rock.

The best in classic rock and your favorite classic rockers. Slow Ride It is Fog Hat here on the Big Rock. Well, for those of us north of the equator who have been baking this summer, dozens of Santa Clauses, Mrs. Clauses, elves, reindeer, and probably a bunch of other things that we don't know about have descended on Aalborg in Denmark for the annual World Santa Claus Congress. This first took place in Copenhagen back in 1957. A couple years ago, they moved it to Aalborg. It was created initially to entertain the kids during the summertime. But now it kind of gets the professionals, not the real Santa, the Santa's helpers that go to malls and stuff like that. They get to swap stories, compare beards, sharpen their crafts, and even do a little check-in on the naughty and nice list. The annual four-day gathering is bringing people from as far away as Australia, Hong Kong, Canada, and the United States. So I guess this is what they mean by Christmas in July, I guess. I don't know. It's time for 70s triple play, and these guys, they're kind of feeling a little bit ill, a little bit under the weather.

all about being ill. Don't be too ill, because the School of Rock is coming up. We don't want you to miss that. And I've got some new music from Social Distortion on the way. But, you know, if you are sick and you're that bad off, maybe we should get you a doctor.

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2: Easier not to be what? To measure these things by your grace.

Big Rock Double Shot of the Week. It is live. Selling the Drama right before that, I Alone. Hey, I hear them. Here they come. It's the school bus. Students, students, take your seats. Class is now in session. Get out your notebooks, textbooks, pens, and pencils for tonight's lesson, an obscure rock and roll fact. This is the Big Rocks School of Rock. Oh yeah, here we go. Supergroup, The Power Station. They featured two members of Duran Duran, John and Andy Taylor. But did you know that a third Taylor from Duran Duran, Roger, also played on the Power Station's hit song, Some Like It Hot? He added a little extra percussion. The Goo Goo Dolls, their original name, believe it or not, was the Sex Maggots. They had to change it because a promoter refused to book them any shows unless they changed their name. And lastly, before starting his own band, Winger, Kip Winger and bandmate Paul Taylor, they were both members of and bandmates in Alice Cooper's band. There you go. You are now that much more rock and roll smarter.

new rock and roll from Social Distortion here on the Big Rock. Some sad news to let you guys know about. Singer Bonnie Tyler has died. She's passed away at the age of 75 after a two-month-long health battle. In May, she was hospitalized with a perforated intestine. She was put into an induced coma. In June, it was announced that she was out of the coma, but still in serious condition in intensive care. The Welsh singer had several worldwide hits over the years, Total Eclipse of the Heart and Holding Out for a Hero, just to name a couple. So thoughts and prayers going out to Bonnie Tyler's family

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0: Rockin' the 70s, 80s, and 90s. 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

0: Yeah. Friday days in the hole. Friday days in the hole.
1: Lord have mercy.
2: Oh yeah.
1: Come on in, man. That's it.
2: Yeah,
1: right.

it's just 30 days and not, you know, 30 years in the hole, because, you know, that'd be a long time in the hole. Hey, everybody, it is me, Johnny J, here on the Big Rock. Coming up this hour, in about 10 minutes, we have our Mind Bender. Yes, we are going to try to break your brain with our question this week. A little bit later on, we've got new rock and roll from the Rolling Stones. Yes, their just released album called Foreign Tongues. We've got the second release off of that coming up. And on top of that, the police are on the way and loudness. Don't you go anywhere. Don't you touch that dial. This is the Big Rock, and you've got it.

right, go get some thinking caps, you know, if you need more than one. Pull out an old encyclopedia, maybe some of those vintage rock and roll magazines, but don't cheat. No Wikipedia, no Google, no nothing like that. It is time for this week's Mind Bender. Yes, we are going to try to break your brain right now. During the 1970s, this rocker played in two pretty much all but forgotten bands, the Sidewinders and Piper. Piper's greatest claim to fame, they got to open for Kiss during their legendary 1977 tour. He then embarked on a much more successful solo career that spanned much of the 80s until an ill-fated video kind of derailed his career. Who is it that I am speaking of? Is it Rick Ocasek, Robert Palmer, or Billy Squire? During the 1970s, this rocker played in two pretty much forgotten bands, the Sidewinders and Piper. Piper, their big claim to fame, they got to open for Kiss during that 1977 tour. He then embarked on a pretty successful solo career that spanned much of the 80s until an ill-fated video basically kind of derailed his career, at least put a big dent in it. Was it Rick Ocasek, Robert Palmer, or Billy Squire? You think about it. We'll have the answer coming up right after The Police.

Mindbender answer time. Was it Rick Ocasek? Was it Robert Palmer? Or was it Billy Squire that was in a band, well, two bands in the 70s called the Sidewinders and Piper? Piper got to open for Kiss in 1977. He then went on to a much more successful solo career until a pretty bad video about killed it. Which one of those three was it? Was it Rick Ocasek, Robert Palmer, or Billy Squire? Well, let's take one away. It was not, absolutely not, Robert Palmer. So, it's either Rick Ocasek or Billy Squire. Both of those guys in bands in the 1970s. Rick Ocasek? Well, he was in a band called The Cars. Billy Squire, yeah, he was in a band called Sidewinders and Piper. And yeah, he had that pretty good solo career going up until that terrible video he made in the mid-80s. So if you got Billy Squire right, congratulations. You know you're Billy Squire and you're rock and roll. It is time for another Big Rock Double Shot. Here's Queen. Bye.

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1: From the Desert Diamond Casino Rye Weather Center, here's your forecast for Ajo.
2: Tonight, a 50% chance of showers, otherwise patchy blowing dust and going to be cloudy, then gradually becoming partly cloudy, low right around 79. For Monday, a 40% chance of showers, otherwise mostly sunny, high near 100. Monday night, a 20% chance of showers, otherwise mostly cloudy, low right around 80. Tuesday, a 30% chance of showers, otherwise mostly sunny and toasty, high near 103. Tuesday night, a 40% chance of showers, otherwise mostly cloudy, low right around 82. Currently in Ajo, it's 84 degrees.
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4: 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Karaoke Friday nights at 9 p.m. The Choo Choo on Highway 85 in Ajo.
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Keeping the Music Alive from 1986. It is King Cobra with Iron Eagle. 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And every week we've got Band Brawl and Song Wars. Yeah, it's your chance to get interactive with us. This week for Song Wars, we have U2, Angel of Harlem, going against NXS, Never Tear Us Apart, and also REM, Orange Crush. Which one of those three songs do you like the best out of those three? Angel of Harlem, Never Tear Us Apart, or Orange Crush? And then with the Band Brawl this week, which one of these three bands do you like the best out of these three? Not your favorite band, but which one of these three bands do you like the best? Boston, Chicago, or Berlin? You see what we did there? They're all cities. Yeah, Boston, Chicago, and Berlin. What's that? My staff says it is time to do a Big Rock salute and shout out. So let's do it. This Big Rock salute and shout out is going to everybody right now rocking with us on Variety Digital Radio down in Australia. We do appreciate it. And we want to hear from you because you know what? Another thing on the World Wide Web is our email, thebigrockradio@gmail.com. 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

Hey, these guys working on some new music. They said a new album, maybe, by the end of the year. Crank it up to 11 right now for some Japanese metal. Here's Loudness.

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Johnny J brings you the biggest and best rock music ever made. 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

0: 7 gazillion watts of rock and roll power blasting out of your radio or your phone or your computer or whatever it is that you might be listening to. I am Johnny J. This here is the Big Rock Hour number 3. And coming up this hour, we're going to be doing a look back. And this week, it is 1978. Steely Dan, maybe Joe Walsh, The Stones, Bob Seger, any of them, you think, number one? Stick around so you can find out. Also, coming up this hour, I've got two from Better Than Ezra. Got the Safaris in the way back and three non-blondes later on in the hour. Keep your radio right here. It's the Big Rock, and you've got it.
1: I don't believe it. Don't touch me. Hey, Ray.

New music from you too. It is Street of Dreams here on the Big Rock. Bon Jovi, they are back. Yes, live in concert. This past Tuesday, they returned to Madison Square Garden for their first public appearance in 4 years. This after John's vocal cord issues, the surgery, the long recovery that sidelined both the singer and the band. They played 21 songs on his first of 9 sold-out shows. Was it perfect? No. Was it the voice of old? No, but it was great because they are back. Hell yeah, Bon Jovi, back at it. It's time for 80s threesome, three rockers from the 1980s. And this time around, it's all about being young. Rod Stewart on the way, but right now it's Red Ryder.

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2: Tonight, a 50% chance of showers, otherwise patchy blowing dust and going to be cloudy, then gradually becoming partly cloudy, low right around 79. For Monday, a 40% chance of showers, otherwise mostly sunny, high near 100. Monday night, a 20% chance of showers, otherwise mostly cloudy, low right around 80. Tuesday, a 30% chance of showers, otherwise mostly sunny and toasty, high near 103. Tuesday night, a 40% chance of showers, otherwise mostly cloudy, low right around 82. Currently in Ajo, it's 76 degrees.
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this hour's Big Rock Double Shot, it is better than Ezra with In the Blood. Hey, let's unlock that Big Rock time capsule right now. Yeah, we're going to turn those calendars and those clocks back, and we're going to take a look back to see what we were listening to on our favorite radio stations this week back in 1978. The Patti Smith Group was a former top 10 song dropping off the charts this week with Because the Night. Exile, they've got Hugs and Kisses Everywhere because they're jumping onto the charts with Kiss You All Over. Dropping from number 3 down to number 10, Sweet with Love is Like Oxygen. While Steely Dan, they're at number 9 with the song FM from the movie FM. Off of their Double Vision album, Foreigner, they're at number 8 with Hot Blooded. Life's Been Good. At number 7, it is Joe Walsh climbing 4 spots. Moving up one place, it is Eric Clapton at number 6 with Wonderful Tonight. Coming in at number 5 this week back in 1978, it is Meatloaf with 2 out of 3 Ain't Bad. After 17 weeks on the charts, she makes it up to number 4. Lady that sadly just passed away. It's Bonnie Tyler with It's a Heartache. Wiggling up one spot to number 3, it is the Rolling Stones with Miss You. Stuck at number 2 again this week. They're still the same. Yeah, it is Bob Seger, the Silver Bullet Band. And also, holding on to that top spot this week, not moving anywhere, the best saxophone song in rock and roll, I do believe. Here's your number 1 song. It's Baker Street.

videos. This week back in 1978, Jerry Rafferty, it is Baker Street. This right here, it's Kim Carnes.

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Hey, we haven't done this in a while. This Big Rock salute and shout out goes to all of our police officers, firefighters, EMS personnel, dispatchers, doctors, nurses, nurses' aides, military, and anyone else who protect us, care for us, heal us, and for being there when we need you most. You are our heroes. From all of us here at the Big Rock, thank you all so very much. She's alive.

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0: Rockin' the 70s, 80s, and 90s. 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

sure do. I do what I want when I want. And, you know, until my wife tells me otherwise. You know how that is. That's the House of Lords here on the Big Rock. Blackfoot kicking the hour off. It is our last hour together. And coming up this hour, in about 10 minutes, we have our dumbass. Milwaukee, Wisconsin, you are the lucky host for this week's dumbass, I'm sorry to say. Also coming up, I got some Collective Soul and some Honeymoon Suite. We got some live rock and roll on the way, but right now, it's out of sight, man. Here's Wilco, as we're keeping the music alive.

the band brawl this week. Berlin versus Chicago versus Boston. Notice that they're all cities. How about that? My staff, they're pretty smart. Anyways, go to facebook.com/BigRockRadio. You can vote for which one of those three bands you like better. And you can also vote on our Song Wars. You too, Angel of Harlem, In Excess, Never Tear Us Apart, and Orange Crush from REM is who you get to pick from. Well, another week, another wedding gone bad. This time, all over meatballs. A Milwaukee wedding reception turned violent recently when two people got shot after an argument over a groomsman who was seen in a kitchen eating meatballs with his hands. A female confronted him. He punched her, and then one of the groomsman's friends shot at a couple people who tried to intervene. Both of them were seriously injured. 41-year-old Thomas Redrick Williams, he faces several felony charges, but that's nothing new to him. Now, he was already out on bail for a previous serious incident. And yeah, he was also convicted back in 2014 of felony strangulation. All of this over meatballs. This meatball, he is ours.

Springsteen, Brilliant Disguise here on the Big Rock. This Big Rock salute and shout out is going to everybody right now listening on QCCR 99.3 CJQC FM. Thank you all so much for rocking with us each and every week. And hey, we want to know that you're out there. 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It's time for the last Big Rock double shot of the week. It's live this week. It's Toto.

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1: From the Desert Diamond Casino Y Weather Center, here's your forecast for Ajo.
2: Tonight, a 50% chance of showers, otherwise patchy blowing dust and going to be cloudy, then gradually becoming partly cloudy, low right around 79. For Monday, a 40% chance of showers, otherwise mostly sunny, high near 100. Monday night, a 20% chance of showers, otherwise mostly cloudy, low right around 80. Tuesday, a 30% chance of showers, otherwise mostly sunny and toasty, high near 103. Tuesday night, a 40% chance of showers, otherwise mostly cloudy, low right around 82. Currently in Ajo, it's 84 degrees.
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15: Rush.

Collective Soul, that is Shine. Let's take a look at some big rock news. Original Foreigner singer Lou Gramm has confirmed that he will retire from performing live at the end of this year. He said that before, kept going, but he says this is it, the end of this year. He's done. Black Sabbath drummer Bill Ward says that he is mostly confined to a wheelchair these days, but the 78-year-old insisted that he is not in retirement. Paul Lane from The Defiance and Danger Danger will be releasing his new solo album on September 25th. And this is some pretty cool news. Motley Crue's Nikki Sixx announced that he is celebrating the 25th anniversary of being sober. Congratulations, Nikki. That is a great accomplishment. And let's see what else here. Asia, they're going to be releasing a new album called Indigo in November. And lastly, 3 years after wrapping up his farewell tour, Elton John, well, he's announced a pair of farewell performances scheduled for October in Mexico.

But give me that rock and roll music any way you choose it. It's the Beach Boys. Well, my friends, it's just about that time for us to wrap it up and head on home for this week. But yeah, we will be right back here next week on this great radio station. So don't you turn the channel when I'm done. You stay right where you're at and keep it right here until next week, this time, so we can do this all over again. Hey, I got to thank all of you right now listening, because without you, you know, we're talking to nobody. So thank you all so much. I want to hear from you. 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And you can like us, follow us, and message it. 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Big thank you to all of our affiliates. We love you all. And of course, a big, big thank you to my staff here at the studio. Until next week, everybody, peace out, rock on, stay safe. I am Johnny J. I am out of here. We're going home this week with some BTO. Yeah, a little Bachman Turner Overdrive.

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Well, you're on the What's a Josh broadcast. How you doing today? It's the 13th day of July, Monday, National Frankenbeans Day. I always think of that episode of The Office when Jim and Pam are saying Frankenbeans. Today, it's also National Barbershop Music Appreciation Day and National Delaware Day. If today's your day, if it's your birthday, and happy birthday to Jim and Angie. Appreciate you guys letting me know about that. Well, I hope you have a great day. More on the way with the What's a Josh broadcast. If I could

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1: Small Town, Big Radio, Z89.3 and 101.5 HD3 Phoenix. Hanging out on the What's a Josh broadcast. Have you ever gotten into an argument over texting and then it just spirals out of control? Chances are, if you text, yes, because the content, or that should say the context, is completely gone. I've got more on this coming up and how text fights are actually tearing couples apart. Stick around.

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1: You're on the What's a Josh broadcast. How about this one? After reviewing 15 studies, researchers found digital arguments can be just as effective as face-to-face ones, and sometimes even better. Texting, it says here, gives people time to think before responding, helping them avoid saying something they'll regret. Experts say that texting works best, or fighting while texting works best for minor disagreements. But the more serious the disagreement, the more likely you need to talk in person, not even over the phone. I don't know that I agree with that. I don't think I've ever gotten in an argument over texting that hasn't spiraled out of control because lack of context. Like when you're communicating with somebody through texting, it's literally just the words, you know, but if I'm talking to you face to face or even how I'm talking to you now, at least you hear the inflection in my voice. You can't really see my facial expressions, but I don't know, man. I'd love to hear from you on this one at what's a Josh.

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1: In the What's a Josh broadcast, came across this study I completely disagree with, saying that arguing over texting is actually better for your relationship because it gives you time to think things over. I've never seen a texting argument, though, not spiral out of control. Kevin sent me a message. My wife and I text when we're upset because it gives us time to think instead of blurting out something stupid. Rachel said, I'm better at writing than talking. I can organize my thoughts without getting flustered. Yeah, I'm the same way with that one, Rachel. Brian, never argue over text. Over half the time you're mad over something they never meant. And Laura said, if you do get in an argument with the text or over a text, don't just respond with the letter K. That'll ruin everything. Laura, thank you for that one. We'd love to hear from you at whatsajosh.com.
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1: You're on the What's a Josh broadcast. So arguing over texting, does it help lessen the severity of the argument? Some people said it gives them time to think things over. Laura said, if it's about dinner plans, text me. If it's about our relationship, let's sit down. Let's not even just avoid the phone. I like that one. We got one from Trevor. Nothing says I'm in trouble like getting a paragraph long text that starts with fine. Yeah. Plus, by the way, if you do get in a fight over text, then you get to keep the receipts. More on the way.

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1: Here's your forecast for Ajo.
2: Tonight, a 50% chance of showers, otherwise patchy blowing dust and going to be cloudy, then gradually becoming partly cloudy, low right around 79. For Monday, a 40% chance of showers, otherwise mostly sunny, high near 100. Monday night, a 20% chance of showers, otherwise mostly cloudy, low right around 80. Tuesday, a 30% chance of showers, otherwise mostly sunny and toasty, high near 103. Tuesday night, a 40% chance of showers, otherwise mostly cloudy, low right around 82. Currently in Ajo, it's 79 degrees.
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You're on the What's a Josh broadcast. This is going to be a very divisive topic, so get ready. A study in service business found that people tend to judge workers who have this more harshly on cleanliness and food safety. What is it? What do you think it is? I'm going to give you the answer next.

0: 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It wasn't the tape, man.
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The What's a Josh broadcast. So a study in service business, you're talking about restaurants, found that people tend to judge workers with beards more harshly on cleanliness and food safety, even before any actual testing is considered. That's not me. That's what the study is saying. Bacteria research from 1967 also complicated things. Unwashed, clean-shaven faces carried the most bacteria, while washed, clean-shaven faces had the least. That suggested hygiene depends more on washing habits than facial hair itself. In medical settings, studies show that masks matter far more than shaving. Overall, scientists say the evidence points to a simple conclusion. Beards aren't inherently unhygienic, but cleanliness still depends on how well you wash. Yeah, I would think that as long as if you're serving food, as long as you have some sort of net over the beard or over your hair like anybody else, but I'm totally fine with that. Love to hear from you, though. What's a

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1: Yeah, the What's a Josh broadcast just had that story about beards and how people with beards are unfairly judged when they're putting food together. Got a message from Kevin. I had a beard for 15 years. The only people who didn't like it are my mom and HR, Brian. People assume I look tougher with the beard. I'm an accountant. I would agree that a good, healthy beard makes somebody look a little more rugged, a little more like, I don't know, tough, right? Chris, I get treated completely differently, clean shaven. People think I'm about 10 years younger. And Jason, I worked retail and customers actually asked if management allowed beards. It was really weird. Trevor, some people still think that beards mean you're lazy. Meanwhile, mine takes more work than my hair. I'd say like a well-groomed beard looks really good. I'm not a beard guy myself. I get maybe 3 or 4 days without shaving and I get a nice 5 o'clock shadow. I think I look really good that way. But also, if it grows too long, I got two things. I'm starting to see gray hair. Not liking that. But also, it gets itchy for me. But not judging anybody else who has one, I think they look great. More on the way.

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Hanging out on the What's a Josh broadcast. We were talking about beers and the study that said, did I say beers or beards? I meant beards. And the study that said people who have beards are unfairly judged when they're working at restaurants and customer service. So your overall thoughts on a good beard? I really can't grow one, or I can grow one. I just don't think it looks great on me. Ashley says, a well-kept beard is 10 out of 10. Nicole said, scruffy? No, thank you. Groomed beard? Yes, please. And Linda said, my husband had both. I still vote clean shaven. Oh, there you go. So one against the beards. And one more from Melissa just to even it all back out. My husband shaved after 20 years, and I asked him to grow it back immediately. More on

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0: 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Here's your forecast for Ajo.
1: Tonight, a 50% chance of showers, otherwise patchy blowing dust and going to be cloudy, then gradually becoming partly cloudy, low right around 79. For Monday, a 40% chance of showers, otherwise mostly sunny, high near 100. Monday night, a 20% chance of showers, otherwise mostly cloudy, low right around 80. Tuesday, a 30% chance of showers, otherwise mostly sunny and toasty, high near 103. Tuesday night, a 40% chance of showers, otherwise mostly cloudy, low right around 82. Currently in Ajo, it's 80 degrees.
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3: 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Karaoke Friday nights at 9 p.m. The Choo Choo on Highway 85 in Ajo.
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It is that time, the retro movie quote of the day. All last week, we did summertime films, and I still feel like we're there, and we're still in the 80s, 1984 today. I'm going to give you the quote next.

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The What's a Josh broadcast with the retro movie quote of the day. First, learn stand, then learn fly. Nature rule, Daniel's son, not mine. What movie is that from? That was obvious. First, learn stand, then learn fly. Nature rule, Daniel's son, not mine. What movie is that from 1984? I'll give you the answer next if you don't know it. I know.

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The Retro Movie Code of the Day here, the What's a Josh broadcast from 1984. First learn stand, then learn fly. Nature rule, Daniel's son, not mine. What movie is that? Of course, it stars Ralph Macchio. Much of the film was shot in and around L.A. The famous wax on, wax off training scene became part of pop culture. And Mr. Miyagi's wisdom still quoted and still makes sense after more than 40 years. What is it? The Karate Kid. First learn stand, then learn fly. Nature rule, Daniel's son, not mine. Love it. That's the Retro Movie Quote of the Day. We'll do it again tomorrow. Same time, same place.

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We are on the What's a Josh broadcast. How are you doing today? It's the 13th day of July, Monday, National Frankenbeans Day. I always think of that episode of The Office when Jim and Pam are saying Frankenbeans. Today, it's also National Barbershop Music Appreciation Day and National Delaware Day. If today's your day, if it's your birthday, and happy birthday to Jim and Angie. Appreciate you guys letting me know about that. Well, I hope you have a great day. More on the way with the What's a Josh broadcast.

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1: Here's your forecast for Ajo.
2: Tonight, a 50% chance of showers, otherwise patchy blowing dust and going to be cloudy, then gradually becoming partly cloudy, low right around 79. For Monday, a 40% chance of showers, otherwise mostly sunny, high near 100. Monday night, a 20% chance of showers, otherwise mostly cloudy, low right around 80. Tuesday, a 30% chance of showers, otherwise mostly sunny and toasty, high near 103. Tuesday night, a 40% chance of showers, otherwise mostly cloudy, low right around 82. Currently in Ajo, it's 81 degrees.
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Hanging out on the What's a Josh broadcast. Have you ever gotten into an argument over texting and then it just spirals out of control? Chances are, if you text, yes, because the content, or that should say the context, is completely gone. I've got more on this coming up and how text fights are actually tearing couples apart.

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1: You're on the What's a Josh broadcast. How about this one? After reviewing 15 studies, researchers found digital arguments can be just as effective as face-to-face ones, and sometimes even better. Texting, it says here, gives people time to think before responding, helping them avoid saying something they'll regret. Experts say that texting works best, or fighting while texting works best for minor disagreements, but the more serious the disagreement, the more likely you need to talk in person, not even over the phone. I don't know that I agree with that. I don't think I've ever gotten in an argument over texting that hasn't spiraled out of control because lack of context. Like, when you're communicating with somebody through texting, it's literally just the words, you know. But if I'm talking to you face to face, or even how I'm talking to you now, at least you hear the inflection in my voice. You can't really see my facial expressions, but I don't know, man. I'd love to hear from you on this one at What's a Josh.

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1: In the What's a Josh broadcast, came across this study I completely disagree with, saying that arguing over texting is actually better for your relationship because it gives you time to think things over. I've never seen a texting argument, though, not spiral out of control. Kevin sent me a message. My wife and I text when we're upset because it gives us time to think instead of blurting out something stupid. Rachel said, I'm better at writing than talking. I can organize my thoughts without getting flustered. Yeah, I'm the same way with that one, Rachel. Brian, never argue over text. Over half the time, you're mad over something they never meant. And Laura said, if you do get in an argument with the text or over a text, don't just respond with the letter K. That'll ruin everything. Laura, thank you for that one. We'd love to hear from you at whatsajosh.com.
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1: You're on the What's a Josh broadcast. So arguing over texting, does it help lessen the severity of the argument? Some people said it gives them time to think things over. Laura said, if it's about dinner plans, text me. If it's about our relationship, let's sit down. Let's not even just avoid the phone. I like that one. Got one from Trevor. Nothing says I'm in trouble like getting a paragraph long text that starts with fine. Yeah. Yeah. Plus, by the way, if you do get in a fight over text, then you get to keep the receipts. More on the way.
2: It was just two lovers sitting in the car, listening to Blonde, falling for each other. Thinking orange skies, feeling super childish. No Donald Glover. Missed call from my mother.

we're just two lovers. Feet up on the dash, driving nowhere fast, burning through the summer. 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She got solar power. Minutes feel like hours. She knew she was about

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1: Here's your forecast for Ajo.
2: Tonight, a 50% chance of showers, otherwise patchy blowing dust and going to be cloudy, then gradually becoming partly cloudy, low right around 79. For Monday, a 40% chance of showers, otherwise mostly sunny, high near 100. Monday night, a 20% chance of showers, otherwise mostly cloudy, low right around 80. Tuesday, a 30% chance of showers, otherwise mostly sunny and toasty, high near 103. Tuesday night, a 40% chance of showers, otherwise mostly cloudy, low right around 82. Currently in Ajo, it's 79 degrees.
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1: You're on the What's a Josh broadcast. 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A study in service business found that people tend to judge workers who have this more harshly on cleanliness and food safety. 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What do you think it is? I'm going to give you the answer next.
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The What's a Josh broadcast. So a study in service business, you're talking about restaurants, found that people tend to judge workers with beards more harshly on cleanliness and food safety, even before any actual testing is considered. That's not me. That's what the study is saying. Bacteria research from 1967 also complicated things. Unwashed, clean-shaven faces carried the most bacteria, while washed, clean-shaven faces had the least. That suggested hygiene depends more on washing habits than facial hair itself. In medical settings, studies show that masks matter far more than shaving. Overall, scientists say the evidence points to a simple conclusion. Beards aren't inherently unhygienic, but cleanliness still depends on how well you wash. Yeah, I would think that as long as if you're serving food, as long as you have some sort of net over the beard or over your hair like anybody else would, I'm totally fine with that. I'd love to hear from you, though, at whatsajosh.com. For just a

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0: From the Desert Diamond Casino Rye Weather Center, here's your forecast for Ajo.
1: For Monday, a 40% chance of showers, otherwise mostly sunny, high near 97. Tonight, a 20% chance of showers, otherwise mostly cloudy, then gradually becoming mostly clear, low right around 80. For Tuesday, a slight chance of a shower, otherwise sunny with a high near 102. Tuesday night, a slight chance of a shower, otherwise partly cloudy, low right around 83. For Wednesday, a 40% chance of showers, otherwise mostly sunny, high near 104. Currently in Ajo, it's 79 degrees.
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3: From Feature Story News in Brussels, I'm William Denslow. Forensic investigators are combing through the wreckage of a Bangkok pub, where a fire killed at least 27 people late Sunday night. Officials say smoke inhalation is believed to be the main cause of death, with many of the victims found trapped at the rear of the venue, where there were no fire escapes. Laura Westbrook reports from Hong Kong.
4: The Prime Minister is saying that smoke filled the room and that in the confusion, many of the victims had sought refuge and sought shelter in toilets in the back of the building. And officials saying that is where many of the victims were found.
3: Iran's Revolutionary Guard says it struck American military facilities in Bahrain, Kuwait and Oman Monday, expanding its retaliatory attacks across the Gulf for a second consecutive day. Comes as the US Central Command says it launched a fresh wave of strikes on Iranian air defense systems, radar sites and missile capabilities on Sunday evening. Tehran says its operations are aimed solely at US military targets, while Washington says it's downgraded Iran's offensive capabilities. Fiona Mee reports from Dubai.
5: This is now the second consecutive day of Iranian retaliatory strikes on Gulf territory. And the sense here is that Kuwait, Bahrain and Oman are firmly on the front line of that confrontation, that Iran insists is aimed only at US military targets. And the IRGC says it's carrying out phased eye-for-eye operations, firing missiles and drones at what it calls installations and infrastructure.
3: European foreign ministers are gathering in Brussels to discuss a 21st round of Russian sanctions and whether to impose a trade ban on Israeli settlers. Meanwhile, members of the Coalition of the Willing are gathering in Paris to discuss ongoing support for Ukraine. Top of the agenda for Kyiv is air defences. Officials say their stockpiles are running low as Russian aerial bombardments have intensified. Russ Cullen reports from Paris.
6: Donald Trump saying that the US could give Ukraine a license to build Patriot air defense systems inside Ukraine, but the Ukrainian government urging more immediate support as well. We could see on Monday an agreement from some of the members of the Coalition of the Willing to give air defense systems immediately to help protect Ukrainian cities. We've seen Russia step up its campaign with deadly strikes on Ukrainian cities, including the capital, Kyiv, in recent weeks, just as Ukraine is also stepping up its disruption campaign and sabotage tactics on the Crimean Peninsula and further long-range drone strikes inside Russia.
3: And the European Commission President Ursula von der Leyen says a proposal to limit children's access to social media will be presented later this year. It comes as a number of European nations are looking into similar measures. Von der Leyen says her call for stronger protections is based on evidence provided by a special panel on child safety online. From bureaus worldwide, this is FSN.
7: Este es el resumen de noticias de Sonoyta, Puerto Peñasco y la región, con David Mesa, para La Caliente en el 89.3 de FM.
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10: here's your forecast for Ajo.
11: For Monday, a 40% chance of showers, otherwise mostly sunny, high near 97. Tonight, a 20% chance of showers, otherwise mostly cloudy, then gradually becoming mostly clear, low right around 80. For Tuesday, a slight chance of a shower, otherwise sunny with a high near 102. Tuesday night, a slight chance of a shower, otherwise partly cloudy, low right around 83. For Wednesday, a 40% chance of showers, otherwise mostly sunny, high near 104. Currently in Ajo, it's 80 degrees.
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14: 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Karaoke Friday nights at 9 p.m. The Choo Choo on Highway 85 in Ajo.
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3: Hey, here we are. It's a Monday, a fine Monday, as a matter of fact. Welcome in.
4: Hey.
3: The show is on the air. Hope you had a good weekend. And now we're back at it. It's that kind of
4: here we
3: thing.
4: Go again.
3: Yeah. Summer is time for vacation, and so if you're getting one, congratulations. If you're not, well, welcome to the real world. Who's got time for vacation?
4: Maybe we all should have that. We all should adapt the school schedule.
3: So I like that. I like that a lot.
4: Yeah.
3: Yeah. Sleep in, you know, get up, watch cartoons, you know, stuff like that.
4: Well, you know, you got your summer off.
3: Yeah, yeah.
4: But you have your certain holiday, you know, like winter break, things like that. That would be so great.
3: It'd be great, yeah. Yeah.
4: And then a skeletal schedule during summer just to keep things going, depending on what you're working in.
3: No, yeah. I like the idea of maybe just sleeping until 11 o'clock every day. Today is...
4: And taking a nap at 1 yeah. after lunch. And,
3: oh, yeah. No, yeah. Sitting around watching cartoons.
4: Sure.
3: Get up, yeah. get dressed, maybe. Yeah. Today's National Beans and Franks Day.
4: Beans and Franks.
3: America's
4: Beans and Weenies.
3: Most efficient method for clearing a room is... Beans and Weenies. National Barbershop Music Appreciation Day.
4: That's cool. Yeah. That should always have a day.
3: Yeah, like four guys singing in harmony while one guy gets dangerously close to your ear.
4: Yeah.
3: National Delaware Day, because, you know, Delaware needs a day every year.
4: I feel like that's the day that they were... adopted into.
3: I guess, or it's an annual reminder that yes, Delaware is still a state, and it's also Embrace Your Geekness Day. Well, that's us. I'll tell you what. You know, finally a day when explaining the entire Marvel timeline is considered a personality trait. Congratulations to us geeks. World Cup now down to the semifinals.
4: Wow.
3: And this is what it looks like this week on tomorrow at 12 noon. It's France and Spain playing in Dallas. And then Wednesday at noon, England and Argentina play in Atlanta. And the winner of each of those will meet each other in the final on Sunday in New Jersey at the Meadowlands. So, wow.
4: How many total games has each team played up to this point?
3: I don't know.
4: A lot.
3: Yeah, if you won, you've probably played... if you got this far, I think it's what, like six games, I think.
4: Just six?
3: Each.
4: It
3: each,
4: seems like so much
3: team,
4: more.
3: Each team.
4: Yeah.
3: Team, yeah, about six, yeah. Today's impossible trivia question. The cost of doing this has increased 470% since 2003. The cost of doing this has increased 470% since 2003. The cost of doing what? What is it?
4: The cost of going... Not the chance of, but the cost of.
3: Cost of. Has increased almost 500% since 2003.
4: A cup of coffee? A soda?
3: No. No, it's actually as big as you could think it would be. All right,
4: car?
3: No.
4: House?
3: No. It's the cost of doing. Cost of doing.
4: Okay.
3: Yeah. All right.
4: That's right. Seems like it'd be more the cost of doing. Okay.
3: Cost of doing. Keep that in mind. We'll circle back, as we like to say, throughout the show, and we'll have an answer for you. All right. Meanwhile, let's buckle up, get ready to go. It's time for the show.

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1: Choosing what to eat at a restaurant can become a 20-minute hostage negotiation with a menu. Now, if you've never been to eat with Morgan, you know, it's one of your quirks. You just, everything sounds good to you on a menu, I think.
0: And so not everything.
1: Yeah, but it takes you a while. You always say, let everybody else order first. Uh-huh. I'm still deciding. And then when they get to you, then you ask questions. restaurant owners say many diners make one big mistake, and that is asking the server, what's your favorite? The problem is your server might love liver, anchovies, and sadness. Their favorite isn't necessarily going to be yours.
0: Well, that is true. I also find that if I've asked a couple of questions and then, you know, depending on the smells in the refrigerator, in the restaurant, you may smell like maybe onion forward or maybe beef forward or char or something like that. Depending on the smell, it might stimulate different thoughts, right?
1: Right.
0: So it's like, chicken or beef or whatever, whatever. And so if I ask them and the way they describe it somehow can bring out the final decision that I have.
1: But more information...
0: Isn't that a long answer to a simple question?
1: That's kind of the thing. The more information you give your server, the better the recommendation, they say. Restaurant professionals recommend starting a conversation and asking better questions. Here are the best ones they say to try. One, what are you known for? Restaurants usually have a signature dish, right? They're known for stuff. To that same vein, what's your specialty? That's a good one. Special, but what's your specialty? The special is going to be left over from last night. Uh-huh. What would you order tonight? That's another fine way of asking what they like. Or what's especially good or fresh today? Tell them whether you want something light or hearty, seafood or meat, adventurous or familiar. And mention any allergies or dietary restrictions. If you've got allergies and dietary restrictions, you need to say that up front. That's very important for them to know. Restaurant owners say another common mistake is ordering the same familiar dish everywhere instead of trying what that particular restaurant actually does best. If you're at a place famous for seafood, fresh seafood, maybe don't order the chicken fingers. Maybe don't order the double cheeseburger. A good server knows which dishes customers consistently love, what's being prepared especially well that day, and what matches your taste. The goal isn't to let the server order for you. It's to help you avoid spending $38 on something you immediately regret while staring jealously at everyone else's plate. Unless you don't want to eat anything and just want to look good, right?
0: Then I'll eat. I'll have their tea, please.
1: Yeah. Anyway, if the restaurant is famous for steak and you order chicken fingers, you deserve the children's crayons they bring you. Again, ask your server, what are you known for? What's your specialty? What would you order tonight? Or what's especially good or fresh today? You can't go wrong anytime.
0: Okay. Well, right. Maybe I'll give that a try.
1: Yeah, give it a try. And then anybody that wants to take Morgan to dinner, she's open. It's Van Camp with Morgan. Take your shoes off.

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Then panic and order the same thing you've ordered for the last 10 years. Asking the server, what's good here, is basically asking, which of your employer's products do you recommend? The most confident person at the table is whoever closes the menu first. Saying I'll have the usual only sounds cool if the server actually knows what your usual is. The server always asks how everything tastes exactly when your mouth is completely full. And we pretend we're reading the dessert menu to decide what we want, but we already know, don't we?

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1: There are things you didn't know you need to know today, but you do, you really do, because we rip them from the headlines and you just got it. You just got it.
0: Okay.
1: Got it. According to a study from Ankara University in Turkey, male cat owners apparently talk to their cats more than women do.
0: Really?
1: What? Is that possible?
0: Really?
1: Is that even possible?
0: Wow.
1: Men produce an average of 4.3 vocalizations, including meows, purrs, and chirps, during the first 100 seconds after entering a room, compared with just 1.8 from women. So men will communicate their feelings, provided the listener is furry with four legs and poops in a box.
0: Yes, indeed. Poops in a box.
1: Unless you're one of those phenomenon cat owners that can, you know, actually use a toilet.
0: Yeah, yeah. Well, there are some.
1: Yeah. More state fair foods are popping up around the country, yeah. Including... I don't know about this. Watermelon tacos.
0: I've heard about these. I don't know
1: really?
0: That sounds good. Yeah, it doesn't sound good.
1: And along the lines of deep frying things, not the watermelon. I'm curious about it. They tried that. But deep fried jelly beans.
0: Oh.
1: Pop rock pickles.
0: No. None of that sounds...
1: Dubai chocolate corn dogs.
0: What's the deal with Dubai? We talked about corn dogs the other day. Yeah,
1: I think they have it. Well, I think they have a pop rock element to them. I think.
0: Oh, okay.
1: I think.
0: Well,
1: a cotton candy burger.
0: Cotton candy burger. Ugh.
1: And even chocolate covered scorpions.
0: That's the going way. We're going to be eating insects long before we know it. We already are. We already are. Yeah.
1: No, I refuse.
0: Yeah, well, if it's the only thing to eat, you'll starve. will starve, as my mom used to say. Eat it or you'll starve.
1: Eat it or starve.
0: It's like that's...
1: All right, construction crews have broken ground on the final office tower at the new World Trade Center campus.
0: Wow.
1: Nearly 25 years after the 9/11 attacks, American Express will be their sole tenant.
0: Hmm.
1: When the building is completed, hopefully around by 2031.
0: Wow.
1: Completed around 2031.
0: Yeah, that's 5 years from now.
1: Why so long?
0: Wow, it's a big building.
1: Yeah, that's true.
0: I mean, I don't know how tall it is, but
1: still.
0: I'm guessing it's multiple stories. Yeah. All right.
1: It's just five.
0: Yeah.
1: All right.
0: Seems like a lot.
1: It does seem like a lot. And Ice Spice...
0: Yeah.
1: Is showing off what she calls the world's largest tongue ring.
0: Tongue ring?
1: Ew. It's made with 18 karat gold and diamonds, and reportedly cost up around $50,000. Finally, jewelry you can accidentally swallow while eating.
0: I know, right?
1: Pop Rocks pickle.
0: Pop Rocks pickle, that's right. Ooh, beyond that, you now have a hole in your tongue. Yikes.
1: Right?
0: And apparently, it's like the most painful of piercings is the tongue.
1: Is the tongue?
0: Yeah.
1: Well, I'll just leave that park there and just let that think about itself and
0: be alone with your thoughts. Those are some things you didn't know you needed to know today. Ripped
1: from the headlines.

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1: And now, for today's edition of All the News You Could Care Less About, here's your reporter, who you also could care less about.
0: Ever wonder what people get paid to cha-cha on Dancing with the Stars? Celebrity contestants reportedly start with a base salary of $125,000.
2: Wow.
0: Covers rehearsals and the first 2 weeks of competition. The longer they avoid getting tangled off the show, the more they can earn.
2: Right. That makes sense. Okay. Yeah.
0: The professional dancers also get guaranteed pay for a certain number of weeks, although exact salaries remain secret.
2: Oh, yeah. Yeah.
0: I think Jenna Johnson, she says pros earn more by reaching their finale.
2: Sure. Of course.
0: Of course.
2: Yeah. You're on board.
0: Yeah. Yeah. Including a bonus, but actually winning doesn't mean a giant payday.
2: Oh, right.
0: You just get the Mirrorball trophy under your rights.
2: Yeah. Right. Bragging rights. That's what it's all about. Yeah.
0: So to this point, they're there for a couple months.
2: Yeah. Well, okay.
0: Is it a couple months? How long are they there for? It depends on the competition.
2: So the season is 11 or 12 weeks.
0: Okay.
2: So there's two a year. So they've got to have time to the run up, because they've got to practice. They got to do their due diligence. They got to they got to choreograph. That's what it is, right? Choreographing. They have to choreograph whatever the competition is for each star.
0: So if it's it's 3 months and you got your 3 months to practice and you got 3 months off and 3 months, I don't know.
2: Bill Nye, the science guy, was on for 2 weeks, right? So he got $125,000 for 2 weeks' work. Not bad.
0: I could hang with that.
2: Yeah. I mean, nice work if you can get it. So, you go through all this trouble and you risk physical harm, right? A lot of these stars are not really in shape enough to do the physicality of Dancing with the Stars. And so a lot of them get hurt. Knee injuries are pretty common, ankles, that kind of thing. So you run the risk of actually getting hurt. And of course, you sign your life away for that 2 months, right? Because if you get hurt and you can't continue, then I doubt you get paid.
0: Probably not.
2: So there's a risk there too.
0: Yes.
2: I'm curious though what the pros get paid. You know what I'm saying? I mean,
0: I kind of wonder.
2: Yeah.
0: I mean, I usually do wonder about it. Is it dollar, powdered sugar? What is it?
2: Is it gift cards? Do they get paid in donuts? What's the deal? I take donuts for pay. I mean, I'm good with that. Anyway.
0: Pros also have no say whatsoever
2: at all
0: in their celebrity partners.
2: Oh, yeah. I mean, that would not be.
0: You get this person.
2: And you get this person.
0: And you draw the short stick on this one.
2: Chances are you're going to have somebody of the opposite sex.
0: No. Chances are. Yeah. Producers make the matches based on height, build, personality, and compatibility.
2: Yeah,
0: and
2: probably perceived, what am I trying to think here? Perceived experience of dancing. You know, if you're a star and say you're Jennifer Grey, you know how to dance, right? But if you're Bill Nye the Science Guy, not so much. Your dancing prowess.
0: Dancing prowess.
2: Match you with a star that can handle your dancing prowess. Yeah.
0: But, also, I kind of wonder about this too, is sometimes it's like you have no interest in being with this person whatsoever.
2: Right.
0: And so how did this... Is that just for
2: TV?
0: But
2: it's a job. That's one thing. And any drama they can create, without it being overtly so, I think keeps people watching. Why wouldn't it? So,
0: that's true. That's just the drama.
2: It's for the drama.
0: And it's like John Stamos says he'll never do the show, maybe because he briefly dated Judge Carrie Ananaba in the 90s.
2: Did he really?
0: Huh. And nothing says entertainment like having your ex critique your action on national television.
2: Yeah, no kidding.
0: And then again, that's why the producer should offer him $125,000.
2: Like John needs it.
0: Yeah, right.
2: Yeah, we don't even know if he can dance.
0: I don't know.
2: You can dance. It's Van Campbell Morgan.

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3: From Feature Story News in Brussels, I'm William Denslow. Forensic investigators are combing through the wreckage of a Bangkok pub, where a fire killed at least 27 people late Sunday night. Officials say smoke inhalation is believed to be the main cause of death, with many of the victims found trapped at the rear of the venue, where there were no fire escapes. Laura Westbrook reports from Hong Kong.
4: The Prime Minister saying that smoke filled the room and that in the confusion, many of the victims had sought refuge and sought shelter in toilets in the back of the building. And officials saying that is where many of the victims were found.
3: Iran's Revolutionary Guard says it struck American military facilities in Bahrain, Kuwait and Oman Monday, expanding its retaliatory attacks across the Gulf for a second consecutive day. Comes as the US Central Command says it launched a fresh wave of strikes on Iranian air defense systems, radar sites and missile capabilities on Sunday evening. Tehran says its operations are aimed solely at US military targets, while Washington says it's downgraded Iran's offensive capabilities. Fiona Mee reports from Dubai.
5: This is now the second consecutive day of Iranian retaliatory strikes on Gulf territory. And the sense here is that Kuwait, Bahrain and Oman are firmly on the front line of that confrontation. That Iran insists is aimed only at US military targets. And the IRGC says it's carrying out phased eye-for-eye operations, firing missiles and drones at what it calls installations and infrastructure.
3: European foreign ministers are gathering in Brussels to discuss a 21st round of Russian sanctions and whether to impose a trade ban on Israeli settlers. Meanwhile, members of the Coalition of the Willing are gathering in Paris to discuss ongoing support for Ukraine. Top of the agenda for Kyiv is air defences. Officials say their stockpiles are running low as Russian aerial bombardments have intensified. Russ Cullen reports from Paris.
6: Donald Trump saying that the US could give Ukraine a license to build Patriot air defense systems inside Ukraine, but the Ukrainian government urging more immediate support as well. We could see on Monday an agreement from some of the members of the Coalition of the Willing to give air defense systems immediately to help protect Ukrainian cities. We've seen Russia step up its campaign with deadly strikes on Ukrainian cities, including the capital Kyiv, in recent weeks, just as Ukraine is also stepping up its disruption campaign and sabotage tactics on the Crimean Peninsula and further long-range drone strikes inside Russia.
3: And the European Commission President Ursula von der Leyen says a proposal to limit children's access to social media will be presented later this year. It comes as a number of European nations are looking into similar measures. Von der Leyen says her call for stronger protections is based on evidence provided by a special panel on child safety online. From Bureaus Worldwide, this is FSN.
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9: From the Desert Diamond Casino Y Weather Center, here's your forecast for Ajo.
10: For Monday, a 40% chance of showers, otherwise mostly sunny, high near 97. Tonight, a 20% chance of showers, otherwise mostly cloudy, then gradually becoming mostly clear, low right around 80. For Tuesday, a slight chance of a shower, otherwise sunny with a high near 102. Tuesday night, a slight chance of a shower, otherwise partly cloudy, low right around 83. For Wednesday, a 40% chance of showers, otherwise mostly sunny, high near 104. Currently in Ajo, it's 82 degrees.
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16: 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You won't have to look very hard to find the A-hole near you.
18: Well, I do have to mention that we lost someone over the weekend that was actually very pivotal in the whole emergency services, paramedics, fire route.
17: Yeah. I know what you're talking about.
18: And everybody in their life, and, you know, when they're growing up and stuff, and even when, you know, whether it's reruns that you've seen, and when it's not really new, or if it's whatever. One of my personal heroes in my life passed away, and one of the crushes that I forever had, Randolph Mantooth passed away. And he played Johnny Gage on Emergency. And every once in a while, you know, your star will pass, and it's like, oh, that one left a mark.
17: Yeah, I mean, that's,
18: and
17: a lot of people contemporize with that. You know, those shows were all done by Jack Webb, who was you know, Joe Friday on, and they were very much done in the same vein as Dragnet was done.
18: Julie London played the nurse, the primary nurse in Emergency,
17: right, Dixie.
18: She was actually married to Bobby Troup, who she starred with, who had been married. And then she'd also been married to Jack Webb.
17: Jack Webb. Yeah.
18: So she had been married
17: Joe
18: to
17: Friday.
18: Married to both of them.
17: Yeah, wow.
18: And she had actually been the definitive sultry lounge singer, basically.
17: Yeah.
18: She had quite a career before Emergency. Bobby Troup wrote Route 66.
17: Yeah.
18: And
17: he's in Emergency. That's the connection.
18: Yes.
17: He plays a character.
18: And he was quite a jazz musician. But Randolph Mantooth was a huge proponent after Emergency. Well, actually, there was only a handful of paramedic units. An EMS before Emergency started. Within the first season, it quadrupled.
17: Wow.
18: And it was basically, he had to do with the whole, I guess you could call it, the modern development of the EMS service.
17: That's crazy. Yeah.
18: And he was such a huge proponent his whole life of emergency services. And the outpouring of the fire community has been just incredible.
17: Is that crazy for a TV star?
18: Yeah.
17: You know, I mean, it's he's firmly entrenched in that whole, you know, path on. But that's crazy. Yeah, the half-staff flags at fire stations.
18: The fire station at Blenheim, half-staff.
17: Yeah.
18: L.A. County, because he was at supposedly Station 51, Rampart Division.
17: Yeah.
18: And which is a fictional number for that, but it's an actual station.
17: Well,
18: They draped it in black, and they flew this flag at the half-staff, and they did last call.
17: Wow, that's crazy.
18: They gave him a last call, and
17: they said,
18: we have watched from here, and
17: So a diplomat, really. He was a diplomat of emergency services over the years, even though he was a TV star. That happens once in a while.
18: And it was such a very respected and lovely man.
17: Really famous. I'm just changing the topic just for a second.
18: Yeah.
17: Just to lighten the mood. You know, it's really famous in the Rampart District of Los Angeles.
18: Huh.
17: It's the original Tommy's. Chili
18: that
17: burgers.
18: That is true.
17: The original Tommy's.
18: That is true.
17: I think most episodes of Dragnet that I remember, you know, listening to, I sound like I was a kid during the radio only years. No, it was way before my time. But, you know, we get these reruns at Dragnet, and always we're working out of the Rampart Division, you know. The Rampart District is a district of Los Angeles. It really is a district.
18: It is, yeah.
17: A real neighborhood. But anyway, you know, Godspeed, Randolph Mantooth, who actually put a face to emergency services.
18: He was single-handedly, that show was single-handedly in him.
17: That's great.
18: Was responsible for me and countless other people.
17: Yeah.
18: Getting into medicine.
17: Yeah, that's crazy.
18: Our love for medicine started with that show.
17: It's been a lifelong love. A little crush.
18: And thank you for all the memories and just the incredible.
17: And Godspeed.
18: Yeah.
17: Randolph Mantooth. It's Van Camp Reporter.

0: 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Monday, kids, it's time for the nerd news.
1: Nerd news.
0: Science.
1: Yes, science.
0: Here's some things that are happening in the world of science. Researchers found that tau, the protein famously linked to Alzheimer's disease, also plays an essential role in turning new experiences into lasting memories.
1: Really?
0: Abnormal tau may cause trouble by disrupting the very system it normally helps organize. What do you know? Scientists have recreated a black hole energy extraction. Physicists recreated the basic physics of extracting energy from a spinning black hole using a stationary laboratory device that produces synthetic ultra-fast rotation. So apparently building an actual black hole in the break room wasn't actually necessary.
1: There's some people I'm sure you work with that you wish you could develop a black hole right by their desk.
0: Well, there's some people that are already in a black hole. Scientists discovered that enormous deep ocean pressure squeezes valuable nutrients from sinking organic particles. That's a lot to take in there. A big sentence.
1: There's a lot to take in.
0: Lots of big words there. Creating an unexpected food source for microbes. They do need food.
1: The discovery
0: could change our understanding of deep sea ecosystems and the ocean's carbon cycle.
1: Well,
0: yeah,
1: if that's what it takes.
0: A non-invasive, low-intensity ultrasound treatment could potentially help injured joints heal instead of remaining trapped in a damaging cycle of inflammation.
1: That would be
0: nice. Researchers say the technique may someday help prevent post-traumatic osteoarthritis. That's a big word for me to say. I'm pretty proud of myself for that. Extensive training can physically reorganize the brain.
1: Okay.
0: Allowing familiar tasks to bypass the prefrontal cortex. Another big word for me to say.
1: That old prefrontals, yes.
0: And operate through specialized circuits. So, you know, that's...
1: Okay.
0: I love the discoveries we're making each and every day. Do you think scientists are just resting on their laurels? Nah.
1: They're not, and sometimes it surprises me just how long it takes to figure out.
0: Oh, yeah, because, you know.
1: But human body's a mystery.
0: And hypothesis to, you know, proving. Mm-hmm. Researchers say warming oceans and declining oxygen levels during Earth's greatest mass extinction wiped out creatures that couldn't adapt, helping explain why today's beaches are dominated by clams and snails rather than brachiopods.
1: Brachiopods.
0: Yeah, see, I already messed one up. Scientists discovered that serotonin, best known for regulating mood, may also accelerate a common form of heart valve disease in some people. The finding could point toward new ways to identify or treat patients at greater risk. And gold atoms, apparently rearrange themselves into protective surface patterns that help prevent oxygen from reacting with metal. Well, you know, that's one of the reasons why gold stays beautiful. Yeah.
1: I suppose so, huh?
0: There you go. That's our nerd.

0: It's the Van Camp and Morgan Show on Z89.3, Ajo's Hit Music. Hey, it's time for some tasty bits.
1: You know, it's been a hot minute since I had a good bowl of beans and weenies.
0: Yeah, they're okay.
1: But you know what's even better than a hot dog and pork and beans?
0: What's that?
1: Is a Polish dog and pork and beans.
0: Oh, you know what? I got some Polish dogs in the back of the fridge.
1: Well, because, you know, the hot dog has some flavor, you know, and with the pork and beans, it does taste really good. And it's a great kid dish, actually. But if you put Polish sausage in there.
0: That sounds good.
1: It's got that little tang to it, you know?
0: A little spice.
1: Yeah, it really brings out the pork and beans. It's just really good.
0: I wonder if the same would work with baked beans. I don't know.
1: I'm sure it could.
0: Yeah.
1: Yeah.
0: Okay. Well, we're getting off topic. Here's some things you probably didn't know yesterday. Bruce Willis turned down the role of Sam in the movie Ghost because he didn't understand how it would work with the main character being dead for the most of the movie. Yeah, you missed out there, Bruce.
1: Come on
0: now.
1: Come on.
0: You missed out there, Bruce.
1: Yeah.
0: The role, of course, went to Patrick Swayze. 9 years later, Bruce starred in The Sixth Sense, which, was a main character being dead for the whole movie.
1: Spoiler alert.
0: Spoiler alert. People with lactose intolerance are normal. Normal. People without lactose intolerance are mutants. Humans all used to be lactose intolerant. People who aren't have a mutated gene that allows them to process dairy. Oh my goodness. Where would the world be without cheese and milk, dairy?
1: So... then there's more mutants in the world than
0: there are. Yeah. See?
1: I'm a mutant.
0: Labrador retrievers have so much control over their jaw muscles, they can carry an egg in their mouth without breaking it.
1: Oh, yeah.
0: Is that crazy?
1: It is crazy.
0: Yeah, it's just crazy.
1: Well, it's crazy how a big bear or something with all those teeth and pressure carries their young.
0: Right. They carry them by the scruff of their neck in their mouth.
1: Yeah. They never bite through them. They just carry them.
0: No, just enough to carry them.
1: And it's
0: good point.
1: God, nature.
0: Yeah, nature. Man, what a trip. Hey, the mascot for Vlasic Pickles is a stork. Why? Yeah. Because storks are associated with pregnancy. And Vlasic wants pregnant women craving pickles to choose their brand.
1: Yep.
0: Because it's a thing.
1: Well, pregnancy craving pickles has always been a thing.
0: Yep. And 2% of all the eggs produced in the United States, 2%, are used by waffle houses. Wow.
1: Wow.
0: There you go. And those are our tasty bits for today.

0: 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All right, today's impossible trivia question. The cost of doing this has increased 470%, almost 500%, since 2003 in the last 23 years. What is it? The cost of doing what? I'll give you a hint.
1: Yeah.
0: It's something that you typically do together with members of your family.
1: Going out to eat?
0: Oh, no.
1: Fast food?
0: No. No. No, but I would think fast food is probably up there, you know, in the last 23 years.
1: Well, I would imagine.
0: The cost of everything's gone up quite a bit in the last 23 years. But
1: yeah. Would you buy a board game?
0: No. No.
1: Go on vacation.
0: Oh, you're almost there. You're almost there. All right.
1: Almost there.
0: Yeah, we'll come back to it next hour and we'll reveal the answer next hour. This is a teaser so we can get you to listen. Here's a question you probably didn't want answered. How often should you replace your toilet brush? Yeah.
1: Every 30 or 60 days.
0: No, experts say about once a year.
1: Oh, really?
0: Yeah. Yeah. You can go that long, but they also warned that bristles wear down and become less effective at removing bacteria and invisible biofilms from your toilet bowl as time goes on.
1: Those invisible biofilms.
0: Yeah. But here's the truly gross part. Bacteria love sticking to plastic bristles. If your toilet brush stays wet, dirty, and warm, congratulations. You've created a tiny bacterial resort next to your toilet.
1: Whoa. A tiny bacterial resort.
0: Yes. Mm-hmm. Experts recommend rinsing the brush after every use, of course, and letting it completely dry, drip dry before returning it to its holder. Yeah, but where do you let it drip dry at? Do you put it in the backyard and let the bacteria grow all over your lawn? What do you do?
1: And you don't want to really put it in your sink.
0: No, no. Maybe.
1: But if you kind of
0: trash can with the
1: kind of trash bag, hold it on the, I guess.
0: Yeah.
1: Pull it out a little bit and then just kind of lean it against the side of the toilet.
0: Yeah, maybe.
1: Let it drip
0: and
1: dry.
0: One other little piece of advice when it comes to your toilet: close the toilet lid before flushing. The resulting plume can potentially travel up to 6 feet.
1: And they're tiny little particles. You'll never see them.
0: Microscopic nastiness. It'll get on your toothbrushes, which are usually exposed on a toothbrush holder, your razors, your makeup, all that stuff. Ooh, even the bar of soap sitting on your counter.
1: And don't sit, like when you come there, I have to run to the bathroom before you go to work or whatever. Don't sit your purse on the counter.
0: Oh, yeah, yeah. I try not to set my purse.
1: Don't do it.
0: I try not to set my purse anymore.
1: Yeah.
0: Anyway, so replacing that toilet brush feels like the least of our problems, doesn't it?
1: Why use those little scrubby things that you can buy that attach to a little wand?
0: Oh, they're disposable, right?
1: Yeah.
0: I've seen those.
1: You can't flush them, but they're disposable.
0: Yeah. Well, there you go. It's Van Camp and Morgan.
2: I know. Paseleyo. Sabes que salgo a la calle y son mínimo 100 en el cuello.

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2: From Feature Story News in Brussels, I'm William Denslow. Forensic investigators are combing through the wreckage of a Bangkok pub, where a fire killed at least 27 people late Sunday night. Officials say smoke inhalation is believed to be the main cause of death, with many of the victims found trapped at the rear of the venue, where there were no fire escapes. Laura Westbrook reports from Hong Kong.
3: The Prime Minister is saying that smoke filled the room and that in the confusion, many of the victims had sought refuge and sought shelter in toilets in the back of the building. And officials saying that is where many of the victims were found.
2: Iran's Revolutionary Guard says it struck American military facilities in Bahrain, Kuwait and Oman Monday, expanding its retaliatory attacks across the Gulf for a second consecutive day. Comes as the US Central Command says it launched a fresh wave of strikes on Iranian air defense systems, radar sites and missile capabilities on Sunday evening. Tehran says its operations are aimed solely at US military targets, while Washington says it's downgraded Iran's offensive capabilities. Fiona Mee reports from Dubai.
4: This is now the second consecutive day of Iranian retaliatory strikes on Gulf territory. And the sense here is that Kuwait, Bahrain and Oman are firmly on the front line of that confrontation. That Iran insists is aimed only at US military targets. And the IRGC says it's carrying out phased eye-for-eye operations, firing missiles and drones at what it calls installations and infrastructure.
2: European foreign ministers are gathering in Brussels to discuss a 21st round of Russian sanctions and whether to impose a trade ban on Israeli settlers. Meanwhile, members of the Coalition of the Willing are gathering in Paris to discuss ongoing support for Ukraine. Top of the agenda for Kyiv is air defences. Officials say their stockpiles are running low as Russian aerial bombardments have intensified. Russ Cullen reports from Paris.
5: Donald Trump saying that the US could give Ukraine a license to build Patriot air defense systems inside Ukraine, but the Ukrainian government urging more immediate support as well. We could see on Monday an agreement from some of the members of the Coalition of the Willing to give air defense systems immediately to help protect Ukrainian cities. We've seen Russia step up its campaign with deadly strikes on Ukrainian cities, including the capital Kyiv in recent weeks, just as Ukraine is also stepping up its disruption campaign and sabotage tactics on the Crimean Peninsula and further long-range drone strikes inside Russia.
2: And the European Commission President Ursula von der Leyen says a proposal to limit children's access to social media will be presented later this year. It comes as a number of European nations are looking into similar measures. Von der Leyen says her call for stronger protections is based on evidence provided by a special panel on child safety online. From bureaus worldwide, this is FSN.
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9: here's your forecast for Ajo.
10: For Monday, a 40% chance of showers, otherwise mostly sunny, high near 97. Tonight, a 20% chance of showers, otherwise mostly cloudy, then gradually becoming mostly clear, low right around 80. For Tuesday, a slight chance of a shower, otherwise sunny with a high near 102. Tuesday night, a slight chance of a shower, otherwise partly cloudy, low right around 83. For Wednesday, a 40% chance of showers, otherwise mostly sunny, high near 104. Currently in Ajo, it's 81 degrees.
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14: 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Located at 811 North Highway 85 in Ajo. Karaoke Friday nights at 9 p.m. The Choo Choo on Highway 85 in Ajo.
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18: I've got a busy lifestyle. 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Thanks. Nice fit. Now, where's that door? Ah, that must be it.
19: Oh. Sorry!
20: 1 Minute Optical. Whoa. Why should you have to wait a whole hour for a bad pair of glasses?
21: That stylish modern office with striped floors, geometric walls, and flickering LED lights may look great on Instagram, but your brain might be begging for a cabin in the woods.
22: Of course.
21: Major scientific review involving 32 researchers suggests certain modern visual environments may force the brain to work harder than natural scenery does.
22: Okay.
21: The human visual system evolved to efficiently process forests, and rivers, coastlines, and other natural environments. But repetitive stripes, sharp contrasts, crowded supermarket aisles. Tiled ceilings, bright glare, and flickering LEDs may create patterns that are more difficult for the visual cortex to process. The visual cortex.
22: The visual cortex. The
21: visual cortex.
22: Okay.
21: We got big words on the show today.
22: We sure do. What's the deal with that?
21: I know. Researchers hypothesize, this is another big word, this increased neural activity could place excessive demands on the brain, potentially contributing to headaches,
22: my
21: nausea,
22: brain doesn't need any more excessive
21: eye strain, and visual distortions. However, they emphasize that this proposed mechanism has not yet been conclusively proven. People with migraines, epilepsy, autism, ADHD, dyslexia, and other conditions may be particularly sensitive to visual discomfort.
22: Goodness. Oh,
21: visual discomfort. I like that. If you don't like what you're seeing, that's visual discomfort. LED flicker, by the way, can be especially problematic because some lights rapidly switch on and off at speeds we may not consciously notice.
22: That's true.
21: That's the deal with the LEDs, by the way. It's like they flicker. You just don't realize they flicker.
22: Oh, that's annoying.
21: Researchers suggest reducing repetitive patterns, harsh contrast, and problematic lighting could make buildings more comfortable.
22: And fixing the problematic lighting.
21: Well, yeah, right.
22: I mean, lighting.
21: Right,
22: lighting.
21: Right, right.
22: Lightning, whatever.
21: I mean, basically, your brain wants nature.
22: Of course, my brain always wants nature, yes.
21: But instead, we gave it, you know, fluorescent lights, striped carpeting, and Costco on a Saturday afternoon. Anyway, if you're having a lot of migraines, maybe take a look at the surroundings that you're in, especially for that. The high contrast, the repetitive patterns, the flickering LEDs.
22: The flickering lights. It sounds like a horror scene.
21: It does, doesn't it? Anyway, we want to make sure you're taking care of your brain. It's Van Camp and Morgan.

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1: It's that time. 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
2: Birthday extravaganza.
1: Ken Jeong.
2: Dr. Ken Jeong.
1: Oh, that's true, yes.
2: He's an MD, man. Geez, is he like 56?
1: He is 57 today. He was 56 yesterday.
2: Right, okay.
1: The Masked Singer, The Hangover.
2: Yeah, all that. Yeah,
1: all that.
2: Mm-hmm.
1: Director Cameron Crowe.
2: Almost Famous. Yeah. And Fast Times.
1: Yeah.
2: Richmond High. And others. I mean, he's done a bunch. Cameron Crowe, I think, is 69 today.
1: You're correct, sir. Mm-hmm. Didi Khan.
2: I love her. From Grease.
1: Yep.
2: Grease 2. And then she did a little movie called You Light Up My Life, but we're not going to talk about that. Oh, jeez. Dee Dee, by the way, she's a big proponent of the history of Greece. So she travels around with all the Greece sing-alongs and stuff. And she, you know, she's got her pink lady jacket. It's so cute.
1: I always think of her, when I think of Dee Dee Khan.
2: Yeah.
1: Or I think of Miss DePesto from Moonlighting.
2: Oh, yeah.
1: They never interchange, but they're always there together.
2: I could see that. Yeah, they could be, yeah. Dee Dee, I believe, is the big 7'5 today.
1: You're correct, sir. Right. Cheech and Chong, Nash Bridges, We Love L.A., Cheech Marin.
2: Cheech Marin is, I'm going to say he's 80.
1: The big 8'0.
2: Yeah, wow.
1: Patrick Stewart.
2: Captain Picard on Star Trek Next Gen.
1: And he was in Harry Potter.
2: Yeah, he's been in a little bit.
1: And we can't forget the Uber Eats commercial.
2: That's right.
1: With Luke Skywalker.
2: Luke Skywalker with Mark Hamill. Patrick Stewart is 86 today.
1: 86? You're on fire today.
2: I'm on fire. Fire.
1: Host announcer Johnny Gilbert.
2: What? Is he still alive?
1: He's still alive.
2: Well, he's got to be retired. I know he's retired because I haven't heard him on any of the shows. He's the announcer. Tell him what they've won, Johnny Gilbert.
1: Yeah, Price is Right and Jeopardy.
2: And others. Yeah, Johnny is probably like 100, right?
1: He's close. He's 98.
2: All right, okay.
1: And then Colin Haynes.
2: From San Andreas and Teen Gang.
1: Teen Gang.
2: He's probably 35.
1: He is 38.
2: Okay.
1: And I don't know what to say about this man besides yikes.
2: Yikes.
1: In a good way.
2: Hmm.
1: Another just a basic heartthrob. Still, I'm sorry, to this day. And he's hilarious.
2: Who's that?
1: Harrison Ford.
2: Oh, it's Harrison Ford's birthday today.
1: It is.
2: Where would the world be without Indiana Jones?
1: It's Indiana Jones. Indiana's birthday.
2: Harrison is 80. Is he 85 today?
1: No, not yet.
2: Not yet.
1: 84.
2: Okay.
1: Last but not least is country star Louise Mandrell.
2: One of the Mandrell sisters. Louise. She's got to be 71, 72, something.
1: 72.
2: All right, if today's your birthday,
1: happy birthday.
2: From Van Camp and Morgan.

0: right, Meow. Hand over your license and registration. Hurry up, Meow. There's something funny here, boy?
1: No.
0: Well, then why are you laughing, Mr. Larry Johnson?
1: I'm sorry. Are you saying meow?
0: Am I saying meow?
1: I thought you...
0: Don't think, boy. Meow, do you know how fast you were going?
1: I could have sworn you said meow.
0: Do I look like a cat to you, boy? Am I jumping around all nimbly-bimbly from tree to tree?
1: No.
0: Am I drinking milk from a saucer?
1: No.
0: Well, do you see me eating mice?
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1: Florida, oh Florida. You never seem to disappoint with your crazy crapness.
2: Yeah, yeah.
1: Florida, oh Florida. What are you guys doing?
2: Yeah, what are you doing?
1: In Florida. Florida.
2: Yeah.
1: Oh Florida. Maybe some people need to learn more about retail.
2: Retail.
1: Florida man was allegedly tried to burglarize an occupied RV.
2: Huh. Really?
1: Well, he needed a different shirt for court.
2: A different shirt for court.
1: He was scheduled to appear on another burglary charge.
2: Oh, my goodness.
1: So it's like, well, I'm not appearing for this burglary charge. So let's go.
2: Let's go.
1: And he needed a shirt and thought, oh, there's an RV. Of course, they would have a dress shirt.
2: Of course they would.
1: So, not only did he go try to steal a shirt.
2: Yeah.
1: It's in Cape Coral.
2: Okay.
1: Cape Coral. A family locked themselves inside their RV.
2: Oh, wow.
1: Because 33-year-old Devon Taylor allegedly tried opening their door.
2: Oh, that's scary.
1: And the funny thing is, he disconnected. I can't speak today.
2: He just what?
1: Disconnected. They're outside. Discombobulated. Disconnected their outside power.
2: Well, that'll do it every time.
1: Yeah, so if you're what? Thinking this is like a random, hey, let's go get a shirt. Like,
2: yeah.
1: No, it's like, you know, I'm not going to let them, anyway.
2: Well, it's Florida, and I mean, if he disconnected the power to the RV, no air condition.
1: That's right.
2: And so it's the same as smoking them out. Right?
1: Yes.
2: It's like they will come out sooner or later because it's 110 in that RV.
1: So police arrived.
2: Yeah. Oh,
1: and Turner reportedly confessed immediately.
2: Okay, sure.
1: And he explained, but officer, I needed another court for later that morning.
2: Need another court for later that morning?
1: Need another shirt for court for later that morning.
2: Okay. All right.
1: So police searched his backpack, and lo and behold.
2: Yeah.
1: They found nearly 3 grams of not anymore shirts.
2: No shirts.
1: There's no room in the backpack for shirts when you're carrying all the methamphetamine.
2: Carrying the drugs.
1: Yeah. No court outfit is complete without accessories.
2: He should have had a note on the back of the bag. Don't look in here. There are no drugs in here. I'm not carrying drugs. Jeez.
1: See, it says on here, no drugs.
2: No drugs. That was a different story. I can't believe you did that.
1: I know, but that was awesome.
2: Mm-hmm.
1: All right. So.
2: So, I'm guessing he got arrested.
1: He got arrested for both burglary and and possession of meth. So, no word on whether he made his original court appearance with his...
2: I'm not thinking he did. I'm thinking
1: And I don't even know if he actually got a shirt.
2: Well, yeah, right. But he did make them suffer by disconnecting their power.
1: That's true.
2: The kids they're stuck in the RV, they can't play their video games, you know, can't recharge their phones. It's 110 in the Florida heat. Come on. Yeah.
1: Yeah.
2: Man, that's the scary thing about it. All right, there you go. That's our crazy crime from Florida for today.

0: Van Camp and Morgan on Z89.3. Okay, our totally impossible trivia question for today. Now,
1: okay.
0: You said last hour vacation. How about being a little more specific? Oh, and might I add, how about we add in the quotient or the hint, Florida, oh, Florida. Okay, so what cost of doing this has increased 470% since 2003? The cost of doing what? Going?
1: On vacation.
0: To where?
1: Florida.
0: To where in Florida?
1: Disney World.
0: Ding, ding, ding, ding, ding, ding, ding. 470%. The cost of going to Disneyland and Disney World has increased in 23 years.
1: What do you mean by what about Universal Studios and stuff like that?
0: They're up there, but you know, obviously Disneyland and Disney World basically lead the pack. There's no more expensive places to go on the face of the earth. And apparently, crowds this weekend at Disneyland in Los Angeles, Anaheim, were like you could have shot a shotgun through the. There was nobody there this weekend.
1: What?
0: Well, look, it's the weekends after 4th of July. It is something that people do have to plan for because a family of four is going to drop $2,000 in a day at Disneyland.
1: Well, we've had nothing but excessive heat warnings
0: and
1: around
0: there,
1: too.
0: It's been warm, but that doesn't usually stop people, per se. But,
1: no, yeah. But it's easier to go in the cold than it is easier to go in the heat.
0: Yep. Hey, good news for anyone who believes exercise needs more chocolate. What? A new study found that simply smelling dark chocolate before and during a workout, that's what I like to do, is I like to work out with a carrot of dark chocolate in front of me. Oh, I love that. That could improve performance without making exercise feel any harder. 23 men inhaled chocolate aroma for 30 seconds between sets of leg extensions.
1: Okay.
0: 30 seconds. Those smelling 90% dark chocolate completed about 18 more repetitions than the placebo group.
1: Who thought about even doing this study?
0: You know, this is what scientists do. They go, hey, we need to study with dark chocolate and exercise. By the way, milk chocolate only added about 9 reps, so it has to be dark.
1: But reps just the same.
0: Yeah, that's true. Dark chocolate also appeared to suppress hunger. Of course it does. Now, is that the smell of dark chocolate or actually consuming it? Anyway, it increases feelings of fullness. Milk chocolate did not.
1: Oh.
0: That's the dark chocolate. Researchers believe familiar, appealing smells may trigger psychological changes that affect performance and appetite.
1: But this would be, is this the above this like 70% cacao?
0: Yeah, it's 90%. 90% dark
1: chocolate. 90%?
0: Yeah. Yeah, that's the
1: holy mackerel. That's a bunch of bitterness right there.
0: It is, but that's like the holy grail, right?
1: Of course, you're also sniffing it. So.
0: That's true. And the study was small and involved only males. So replace your personal trainer just yet with that Hershey bar. But so I'm just keep thinking about chocolate smell and workout performance. Yeah. All right, who cares? News is next.

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1: It's time for the Who Cares News headlines. Here's Morgan.
0: Ariana will not be checking into American Horror Story after all.
1: Wow.
0: She was expected to make her debut in season 13.
1: Yeah.
0: But scheduling conflicts between changes in the show's production dates and her Eternal Sunshine tour, well, that's impossible.
1: Right. She's on tour. You know how I know that?
0: How do you know that?
1: Because my daughter Amanda's been to two concerts in the first month of her tour. And she's got the t-shirt to prove it, too. Actually, she's got two. She's got two t-shirts.
0: Oh, my goodness.
1: She's like, Dad, there's a pop-up, you know, next to the... Well, honey, I mean, you know, it's going to cost you some bread for a t-shirt. Make sure it's an official licensed t-shirt.
0: Of course.
1: Yeah, yeah. Anyway, so Ariana's not going to be able... And you think, like, wow, you said debut, but it's not her acting debut. It's just her debut on American Horror Story, right? Because she's kind of acted before. She grew up acting. She was also in a little movie called Wicked.
0: Just a little one, Wicked, yeah.
1: For good. All right. Anyway, go ahead. Sorry. Didn't mean to like steal your sunshine, your eternal sunshine.
0: My eternal sunshine.
1: Yeah.
0: Oh, but that's okay.
1: Yeah. All right.
0: I don't mind.
1: All right.
0: It's perfectly fine.
1: Okay.
0: So far, she has not filmed any scenes.
1: Okay. So,
0: American Horror Story.
1: Yeah. I doubt she's going to make it this season.
0: Now, the new season premieres September 24th.
1: Oh, no.
0: Brings back a whole haunted mansion full of familiar faces.
1: You know, Ryan Murphy could get together with Disney and do an American Horror Story that's got a Disney theme to it. I think Josh D'Amaro would love that. You know?
0: Yeah.
1: You know, do the haunted mansion, but do a real one, man. Do, like, one of the scariest all put out. Right?
0: And then you'll have kids who will never want to go on it ever.
1: It's a scary ride for little kids. Even though it's not scary, it's kind of funny, but they're afraid of the dark. It's a dark ride. So they don't like Peter Pan until they're 14. That's scary too.
0: Sarah Paulson, Evan Peters, Angela Bassett, Kathy Bates, Jessica Lange, Emma Roberts, they're all coming back. You'll see some of these familiar faces.
1: Yeah.
0: Warner Brothers is apparently ready to free Willy again.
1: What? Excuse you?
0: what? Because there's no new ideas in Hollywood. Studios developing a reimagining of the 1993 family adventure Free Willy.
1: Oh,
0: the original told the story of an orphan boy who befriends a captive orca, helps him escape by jumping over a wall.
1: In slow-mo.
0: Yeah, naturally, because that's the way dolphins jump. It's in slow motion.
1: Not a dolphin. He's a whale.
0: He's a whale.
1: Yeah.
0: Whales, dolphins, sharks, they all jump in slow motion.
1: Yeah.
0: Salt comes from a salt shaker in slow motion. Don't you watch TV?
1: Yeah, that's true. Yeah.
0: All right.
1: So a good pour of whiskey. It's slow-mo. That's all over the rocks. Yeah. That's sexy there. That's what I'm talking about.
0: So, all this is happening, just well jumping over the wall. Michael Jackson sings dramatically in the background.
1: They probably will change that. Especially if there's a kid involved. Maybe they'll change the soundtrack. Sorry, too soon? Too soon?
0: Because Free Willy became a global hit, earning more than $154 million. That was worldwide on a $20 million budget.
1: I saw it. They only spent $20 million on that? Wow. And they had to use a real orca, by the way, because they didn't have CGI back in the day. So they really physically had to jump a whale over this kid. And
0: sure,
1: as I recall, its dorsal fin was bent over, which is not a sign of depression in a whale or something. Injury.
0: Yeah, it's a sign of something.
1: Yeah. Willie was not perfectly healthy. But the show must go on. So hopefully they do it fake this time. And, you know, the Humane Society can say, no orcas were harmed in the filming of this movie because we didn't use real orcas. We used AI.
0: Even back then.
1: No, they didn't.
0: Not back then.
1: You're not paying attention to my whole point. My whole point is they used a real well then. They're not going to use a real well now.
0: No.
1: All right. Well, there you go. If you want a free Willy, I'm not even going to go there. Listen, we'll have more Who Cares tomorrow. Tell your friends. Gather around the laptop. We'll see you then. Have a great day. And
0: that's all the news you can tell us about for today.

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3: From Feature Story News in Brussels, I'm William Denslow. Forensic investigators are combing through the wreckage of a Bangkok pub, where a fire killed at least 27 people late Sunday night. Officials say smoke inhalation is believed to be the main cause of death, with many of the victims found trapped at the rear of the venue, where there were no fire escapes. Laura Westbrook reports from Hong Kong.
4: The Prime Minister saying that smoke filled the room and that in the confusion, many of the victims had sought refuge and sought shelter in toilets in the back of the building. And officials saying that is where many of the victims were found.
3: Iran's Revolutionary Guard says it struck American military facilities in Bahrain, Kuwait and Oman Monday, expanding its retaliatory attacks across the Gulf for a second consecutive day. Comes as the US Central Command says it launched a fresh wave of strikes on Iranian air defense systems, radar sites and missile capabilities on Sunday evening. Tehran says its operations are aimed solely at US military targets, while Washington says it's downgraded Iran's offensive capabilities. Fiona Mee reports from Dubai.
5: This is now the second consecutive day of Iranian retaliatory strikes on Gulf territory. And the sense here is that Kuwait, Bahrain and Oman are firmly on the front line of that confrontation, that Iran insists is aimed only at US military targets. And the IRGC says it's carrying out phased eye-for-eye operations, firing missiles and drones at what it calls installations and infrastructure.
3: European foreign ministers are gathering in Brussels to discuss a 21st round of Russian sanctions and whether to impose a trade ban on Israeli settlers. Meanwhile, members of the Coalition of the Willing are gathering in Paris to discuss ongoing support for Ukraine. Top of the agenda for Kyiv is air defences. Officials say their stockpiles are running low as Russian aerial bombardments have intensified. Russ Cullen reports from Paris.
6: Donald Trump saying that the US could give Ukraine a license to build Patriot air defense systems inside Ukraine, but the Ukrainian government urging more immediate support as well. We could see on Monday an agreement from some of the members of the Coalition of the Willing to give air defense systems immediately to help protect Ukrainian cities. We've seen Russia step up its campaign with deadly strikes on Ukrainian cities, including the capital Kyiv in recent weeks, just as Ukraine is also stepping up its disruption campaign and sabotage tactics on the Crimean Peninsula and further long-range drone strikes inside Russia.
3: And the European Commission President Ursula von der Leyen says a proposal to limit children's access to social media will be presented later this year. It comes as a number of European nations are looking into similar measures. Von der Leyen says her call for stronger protections is based on evidence provided by a special panel on child safety online. From bureaus worldwide, this is FSN.
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10: here's your forecast for Ajo.
11: For Monday, a 40% chance of showers, otherwise mostly sunny, high near 97. Tonight, a 20% chance of showers, otherwise mostly cloudy, then gradually becoming mostly clear, low right around 80. For Tuesday, a slight chance of a shower, otherwise sunny with a high near 102. Tuesday night, a slight chance of a shower, otherwise partly cloudy, low right around 83. For Wednesday, a 40% chance of showers, otherwise mostly sunny, high near 104. Currently in Ajo, it's 85 degrees.
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21: Welcome to the show that never ends, kids. It's time for hour four. That's right, the best hour on the radio each and every day. You're a member of the Hour 4 squad, if you will. It's certainly an elite, in the club. Right? Yeah, there's a lot of elites listening to this radio show. Anyway, it's the best hour on the radio and is brought to us by our fake sponsor today, Choco Flex Scratch and Sniff Gym Apparel.
0: Science, oh my goodness,
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0: Wow.
21: Sweating heavily? 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
0: That's right.
21: All right. Here's what's coming up today on the best hour on the radio. That would be, again, hour 4. Our fast facts you can use if you can listen fast enough. Yeah. And our stupid list today of a totally brutally honest worker survey results. Yeah. Totally brutally honest. And our ICME stories and a lot more on the way this hour 4. But it's first, it's time to say hello to the squad. Hello, squad.
0: It's on Diane.
21: Banner President.
0: Deb John.
21: Dr. Ian Stanley, I presume.
0: Hello, Doctor.
21: And?
0: Ed in Phoenix.
21: Let's not forget.
0: Tammy. And Clay and KST Joe.
21: And DF David Folds and
0: Bruce Leach.
21: All right, so let's get ready. Strap in, kids. We're going around the world. It's hour 4 and it starts
0: right now.

0: 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Time for our fast facts you could use if you can listen fast enough. Okay, all right. Ready for the motor mouth. Here we go. Nearly 4 of 5 married people don't trust their partner to wake them up. Well, it doesn't say when to wake them up. Like, is it in the morning? Is it from a nap? I don't know. 4 out of 5.
1: I tell my husband to, you know, make sure I'm up. It's not, because I'll have 3 alarms set.
0: Does he get you up? Does he forget?
1: The majority of the time, he will forget fall asleep himself.
0: Okay. Back in the 70s, checking the mail was something that around 87% of us did right when we got home from work. Today, only about 45% of us do it. Why? Because there's nothing good in the mail. Sorry, Postal Service, but it's just the Vons ad. 16.1% of males are left-handed, while only about 13.8% of females are. Okay.
1: Okay.
0: It's not much of a difference, but some. The most popular non-traditional Christmas gift is a puppy. Number 2 is a trip to Disney World. At 470% more than it was 23 years ago.
1: So is it more than Disneyland?
0: Oh, yeah.
1: Okay.
0: First off, you're there longer.
1: Well, that's true. There's different lands.
0: Gonna hotel with Disney, I guarantee you, because it's part of the experience. Even though they shouldn't, 1 out of 10 American women drink alcohol while they're pregnant. See, tisk. They're responsible for a lot of, you know, addicted babies. That's bad. That's really bad. Someone will tailgate over 72% of drivers today. Someone will tailgate over 72% of drivers today. That is crazy. Hey, the older you are, the less likely you'll cry. I find that to be incorrect. Depends what you're crying about. Volunteers who took a short-term memory test, then walked in a park for an hour, recalled 20% more. Wow. Wow. 14% of people are addicted to eating cucumbers.
1: Oh, really?
0: Cucumber. 14%.
1: I love cucumbers.
0: They're like the bland of vegetables.
1: They're refreshing.
0: Okay. Only 7 out of every 1,000 people will live to be 100 years old. Only 4 million have ever lived to be 110. Wow. My dad's going to break that. I know it. If you're an average American, you become a grandparent first time at age 47. And a recent poll found that a quarter of all women would give up sex for a new high-end automobile. Wow. There you go. And that's our fast facts you could use for today.

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0: 89.3. Small town, big radio. Now, we told you earlier in the show how 66% of workers prefer a raise over a little extra time off.
1: Yeah.
0: If you think that's surprising, wait until you find out what else they said with today's top brutally honest worker survey results. Our stupid list of the day. Here we go. Ready? 71% think that picture of your family on your desk is ugly. 67% think reheating the fish in the break room microwave is grounds for dismissal.
1: Yep.
0: 61% use someone else's urine to pass their drug test.
1: How many percent?
0: 61%.
1: Yeah, no.
0: I hate when that happens. 54% steal the K-cups. You got to keep an eye on those.
1: Yeah, I believe that.
0: Yeah. 0% achieve Zen using the tiny little wooden rake and sandbox on their desk.
1: But it's so fun.
0: It is.
1: The first two or three times.
0: 82% would rather boil alive than listen to Janet in accounting talk about her cat.
1: Oh, I don't know. I'd listen.
0: Top brutally honest worker survey results. 88% want that printer jam to go to hell. God bleeping damn you.
1: Paper jam.
0: Yeah.
1: Hate it.
0: 91% bicycle to work just so they can walk into the office wearing those tight shorts showing off their genitals.
1: Oh, my gosh.
0: And 100% stay late just to avoid their spouse. And there you go. Our stupid list for today. I was

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1: Now, every day we scrape the bottom of the old internet to bring you some extra stories.
0: Scrapey, scrapey.
1: Some ones that you might have missed. Not saying these are good. Not saying these are bad. We're just saying they're the bottom.
0: Okay.
1: And they're called Icy Me's, or in case you missed it, here we go with today's. A massive bull bison at Yellowstone National Park.
0: Gosh,
1: don't
0: know
1: if you saw this. I saw this. Hooked a tourist in the hip and launched him 8 feet in the air after apparently being agitated by a passing pickup truck.
0: It was like the guy was doing a cartwheel in midair.
1: I know. He suffered serious injuries, while the bison remains undefeated against tourists.
0: Right.
1: Who somehow keep forgetting they're basically angry minivans with horns. No, it was scary because somebody was taping this.
0: Yeah.
1: And I can't believe they let this on socials, seeing this man get thrown in the air.
0: Yeah.
1: And it was very clear and very graphic. The bison was chasing him around. I mean, he was trying to outrun the bison. You're not going to do that.
0: Even around the trees.
1: You know what? Just play dead. Just play
0: dead. Right, right.
1: A Florida dealership entered the wrong VIN number on a Coast Guard officer's new truck and reported it stolen, and ultimately got the completely innocent buyer pulled over at gunpoint, cuffed stuffed for 4 hours. The dealership calls it an isolated error, while the customer calls it a lawsuit, right?
0: And how did it happen?
1: Well, they put the wrong VIN number down.
0: Oh, geez.
1: And dozens of people across six states reported a mysterious fireball streaking through the early morning sky, leading many to believe they'd witnessed a meteor. However, these people are not from California. They would have known that it was a rocket launch that you can see for six states. That's true.
0: Yeah, that's true.
1: Experts eventually identified it as a rocket launch, disappointing anyone and everyone who had already prepared for aliens, Armageddon, or Superman, or Supergirl. Well, there you go. Those are our ICME stories for today. Tu no me has

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Z89.3, that was Brent Faiyaz with Have To. This is Brenda. I'm here with you until 12 o'clock today on this Monday, this magnificent Monday. It is the beginning of the week. Are you excited about it? I am. Hey, we've got great music for you this hour. We're going to be hearing from Rafa Pabon, LFO, Kendrick Lamar, Quote, Jennifer Lopez, Sienna Spiro, DJ Snake, Marka MP, Kehlani. It's going to be a great hour of music. Plus, we have your request coming up at the end of the hour and some artists that I haven't mentioned. Right now, we've got Ed Sheeran with Perfect on Z89.3 and 101.5 HD3 Phoenix.

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1: Here's your forecast for Ajo.
2: For Monday, a 40% chance of showers. Otherwise, mostly sunny. High near 97. Tonight, a 20% chance of showers. Otherwise, mostly cloudy. Then gradually becoming mostly clear. Low right around 80. For Tuesday, a slight chance of a shower. Otherwise, sunny with a high near 102. Tuesday night, a slight chance of a shower. Otherwise, partly cloudy. Low right around 83. For Wednesday, a 40% chance of showers. Otherwise, mostly sunny, high near 104. Currently in Ajo, it's 90 degrees.
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5: 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Karaoke Friday nights at 9 p.m. The Choo Choo on Highway 85 in Ajo.
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Small Town Big Radio Z89.3. That was Jennifer Lopez with On the Floor. This is Brenda, hanging out with you on this magnificent Monday. Hey, are you a Rocky Pointer? Are you passing through? Are you just coming back from the beach? You should definitely stop in at the Ajo Chamber of Commerce and check out their gift shop. And you should check out all the other little great little shops that we've got all over Ajo and get some coffee and some food. We're foodies here in Ajo. We make great coffee and we make great food. You're definitely going to love it. You should definitely check it out. Hey, if you've got a request, you can head on over to ahoradio.org and put that request in online, or you can text or WhatsApp 520-303-0893. 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

0: Z89.3, we just heard from Kehlani with Out the Window. This is Brenda here with you until 12 o'clock today on this magnificent, magnificent, magnificent Monday. You know how much I love my Mondays, right? I love Monday because it's like, it's the beginning of the week, you know? It's just a fresh start. I get that to-do list going. I get hopeful. I think I'm going to be able to accomplish all kinds of things, you know? It looks like the whole week is ahead of me, and I've got just all this open time on my calendar that I can just get all these things done. Of course, it doesn't always happen that way, but it feels that way. I love that Monday feeling. Hey, we've got some of your requests coming up before the end of the hour, and make sure you check out our Facebook page, Aho Radio, and our website page, ahoradio.org. Right now, we've got Cisco with the Thong Song on Z89.3 and 101.5 HD3 Phoenix.
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Z89.3. That was Carly C with Today I Get to Say. Good morning. This is Brenda. I'm here with you until 12 o'clock today on this magnificent Monday. Hey, we've been playing great music for you, and we are really grateful that you decided to take us along to keep you company. This hour, we have even more great music. We're going to be hearing from Elena Rose, Third Eye Blind, Journey, Taylor Swift, Max, My Noisy Dogs in the Background, Jacob Forever, Pink Pantherist, Flo Rida, Rao Alejandro, plus your requests at the end of the hour and some artists that I haven't mentioned. Right now, we've got The Weeknd with I Feel It Coming featuring Daft Punk on Z89.3 and 101.5

0: From the Desert Diamond Casino, Rye Weather Center.
1: Here's your forecast for Ajo.
2: For Monday, a 40% chance of showers. Otherwise, mostly sunny. High near 97. Tonight, a 20% chance of showers. Otherwise, mostly cloudy. Then gradually becoming mostly clear. Low right around 80. For our Tuesday, a slight chance of a shower. Otherwise, sunny with a high near 102. Tuesday night, a slight chance of a shower. Otherwise, partly cloudy. Low right around 83. For our Wednesday, a 40% chance of showers. Otherwise, mostly sunny, high near 104. Currently in Ajo, it's 93 degrees.
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Broadcasting from the heart of the Ajo Plaza, it's Z89.3. We just heard from Jacob Forever with Quiereme, which translates to Love Me. This is Brenda, hanging out with you on this magnificent Monday. I am enjoying taking the kids back and forth to swim team practice and enjoying all the time at the pool and just enjoying the summer in general. Are you enjoying your summer? I hope you are. 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

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Sending a shout out to all the Boondockers visiting Ajo and Western Pima County. Thank you for stopping by and listening to Z89.3 KZAO, the voice of Western Pima County and Sonora, Mexico. 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

Z89.3, that was Disco Lines with No Broke Boys, featuring Tinashe. This is Brenda here with you on this magnificent Monday. And I'm getting ready to head on out of here. And Sean White is going to be up next at noon with the Depot Diner. He's got your classic hits and your throwbacks for your lunch. I am going to be back with you tomorrow morning at 10 a.m. I'm going to leave you right now with Joe and Stutter on Z89.3 and 101.5 HD3 Phoenix. 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
6: Now, the rest of the story. Mr. Charles Dickens, sir, it's happened more than once. In Hollywood also. In 1940, it was the best of times and the worst of times. Theatrical stars of the first magnitude included Gable and Garbo and Judy Garland. America was tapping its toes to the music of Cole Porter and Irving Berlin and Rodgers and Hart and the Duke of Ellington. Americans were singing You Are My Sunshine, How High the Moon, Oh Johnny, Blueberry Hill, and When You Wish Upon a Star. And it's a big, wide, wonderful world. And so it was. In the Hollywood in 1940, it was the best of times. Walt Disney had produced something called Fantasia, sprinkled with stardust. Gone with the Wind demonstrated a new dimension in the filmmaker's art. At the same time, The Wizard of Oz was demonstrating another facet of filmland's genius. Broadway was still Broadway, but Hollywood was capturing the entertainment world with Citizen Kane and How Green Was My Valley and The Marx Brothers. Broadway was keeping itself alive with Noel Coward's Blithe Spirit and Robert Sherwood's There Shall Be No Night, but this magic time between the stage and TV was the heyday for Hollywood. Ninotchka with Garbo, Goodbye Mr. Chips with Robert Donat, Stagecoach with John Ford. Within the space of one phenomenal year, Grapes of Wrath and Gaslight, The Great Dictator and Rebecca. Then why did I suggest that it was the best of times and the worst? Well, behind the glitter and glamour and lavish living of the cinema elite, there was a sordid side to the Hollywood of 1940. Backstage has never been beautiful, but the excesses of Tinseltown bred a degree of depravity that the industry is still trying to forget. For the young ingenue seeking her first opportunity, lecherous producers were likely to conduct auditions on what came to be known as the casting couch. There, young women, and not a few young men, martyred their bodies for a foothold on the ladder to the stars. Cynics said it was the only way to get a job. It was not, but it was a very common way. One afternoon in 1940, a young actress was in the office of a motion picture producer, and the older man was taking off his clothing. Clearly, she was about to be seduced, perhaps raped. She had lived a very protected life. Rarely went anywhere unaccompanied by her mother or other chaperone. And yet on this occasion, she's in this office with a man many years her senior, and he's taking his trousers off. And then he removed his undershorts. The ultimately innocent girl in all of her life had seen only one person naked, herself. And when she saw this man naked, what she saw looked so funny that she started to laugh, and she laughed, and she laughed, and her eyes were filling with tears of laughter, and she continued laughing until the man, humiliated and angry, yanked on his clothing and ordered her out of his office. And she left, still laughing. Was that girl genuinely amused at what she saw? Or was she just very wise for her years? Or perhaps just a very good actress? For she was that. For she was an experienced actress, though she was only 12 years old. The incident I've just described happened 48 years ago in the Hollywood office of an MGM executive. The girl was Shirley Temple. And now you know the rest of the story.
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7: here's your forecast for Ajo.
8: For Monday, a 40% chance of showers, otherwise mostly sunny, high near 97. Tonight, a 20% chance of showers, otherwise mostly cloudy, then gradually becoming mostly clear, low right around 80. For Tuesday, a slight chance of a shower, otherwise sunny with a high near 102. Tuesday night, a slight chance of a shower, otherwise partly cloudy, low right around 83. For Wednesday, a 40% chance of showers, otherwise, mostly sunny, high near 104. Currently in Ajo, it's 94 degrees.
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0: 89.3 Depot Diner, The Police, and Message in a Bottle started off the diner on our Monday, July the 13th. Sean White hanging out with you. Classic hits and throwbacks for your lunch. Coming up for you this hour, got Quad City DJs, got The Clash, Snoop Dogg. Also got 311 on the way as well. Right now it's Oasis taking you back to 1995. It's Wonderwall. It's the Depot Diner. 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

Z89.3, Depot Diner, Madonna, and Material Girl from 1985. Right Said Fred and I'm Too Sexy from 1992. Heard from the Quad City DJs and Come On and Write It from 1996. Sean White hanging out with you. Classic hits and throwbacks for your lunch on this Monday afternoon. Some requested music from The Clash. It's Train in Vain, taking you back to 1980. It's the Depot Diner, Z89.3, 101.5, HD3, Phoenix.

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Sean White hanging out with you, classic hits and throwbacks for your lunch. Here's 311, it's down, it's the Depot Diner, Z89.3 101.5 HD3 Phoenix.

0: 89.3 Depot Diner Van Halen and Me Wise Magic from 1996. All right, Sean White getting ready to head on out here. Hope you have an amazing Monday afternoon. Bo Johnson, he is up next at 1 o'clock with your hit music. If you're traveling around, please travel safely. Remember speed limits in Ajo, Y, Sonoyta, strictly enforced. Going to leave you with Queensryche. It's Empire. It's the Depot Diner. Z89.3 1015 HD3 Phoenix. Talk to you manana. Take care. 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
2: 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It's starting to hit me like a two-ton heavy thing.

It's Ahu's Hit Music, Z89.3. Monday afternoon here, Bo Johnson along with you guys, finally getting some of this monsoon weather. I'll talk to you about that coming up here in just a little bit. Coming up this hour, Toni Braxton, Miley Cyrus, and Shy Carter. Right now, this is Jonas Brothers. 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
1: Here's your forecast for Ajo.
2: For Monday, a 40% chance of showers, otherwise mostly sunny, high near 97. Tonight, a 20% chance of showers, otherwise mostly cloudy, then gradually becoming mostly clear, low right around 80. For Tuesday, a slight chance of a shower, otherwise sunny with a high near 102. Tuesday night, a slight chance of a shower, otherwise partly cloudy, low right around 83. For Wednesday, a 40% chance of showers, otherwise mostly sunny, high near 104. Currently in Ajo, it's 97 degrees.
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Murphy are the voice of Western Pima County, Z89.3. Monday afternoon here with Bo Johnson. Really nice to have that monsoon rain finally hit us last night. Not too bad. At least we didn't get any of the crazy winds. Seeing those videos out of Tucson and down in Rocky Point, they got some crazy winds. We didn't get too much of that, but we finally got some of that rain. It looks like another round of that might happen again later this afternoon. It's on its way. And chances of rain all throughout the week, as far as we can see ahead, chances of rain every single day. I love that. Finally, monsoon season here in the Sonoran Desert. 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

That's Shai Carter on Z89.3. If you missed Escape the Heat over the weekend, there's one more left this summer coming up August 8th, that second Saturday of August. But the Curly Gallery is open at the Curly School Tuesday, Wednesday, and Thursday from 10 to 2. 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Right now, this is Jordan Davis. 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

0: The Desert Diamond Casino Rye Weather Center. Here's your forecast for Ajo.
1: For Monday, a 40% chance of showers. Otherwise, mostly sunny. High near 97. Tonight, a 20% chance of showers. Otherwise, mostly cloudy. Then gradually becoming mostly clear. Low right around 80. For Tuesday, a slight chance of a shower. Otherwise, sunny with a high near 102. Tuesday night, a slight chance of a shower. Otherwise, partly cloudy. Low right around 83. For Wednesday, a 40% chance of showers. Otherwise, mostly sunny. High near 104. Currently in Ajo, it's 100 degrees.
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It's Justin Timberlake on Z89.3. Tomorrow, the Pima County Vote Mobile Unit will be down here. 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Very cool unit they're bringing down to the plaza. 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

0: That's Weezer. It's Z89.3. Bo here signing off for this Monday afternoon. Stick around for Sean and Rebecca J on their way in here. And it is Monday, so tonight at 9 o'clock, it is the Metal Mine with BK. Make sure to stay up and rock out with him. On the way out here, it's SZA. 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
1: I used to think about immature things. 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Is this really your real phone number?

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3: From Feature Story News in Washington, I'm Kate Fisher. U.S. President Donald Trump says the U.S. will control the Strait of Hormuz going forward and will be known as the guardian of the Hormuz Strait. In a Truth Social post, he said the U.S. will charge a 20% toll on all cargo for maintaining security. Jagruti Dave has more from Washington.
4: In a post on social media, President Trump said the Strait of Hormuz is open and will remain open with or without Iran. He says the blockade on Iranian ports is back and it stops Iranian ships, but Hormuz is open to all other international trade. And he's charging for it at a rate of 20% on all cargo shipped. And all this starts immediately. The process remains unclear. And given that there was significant outrage when Iran suggested putting tolls on Hormuz, with people saying that there should be no tolls because it's an international waterway and it would contravene international law, it's unclear if other countries will be willing to pay a levy.
3: Members of the Coalition of the Willing are gathering in Paris to discuss ongoing support for Ukraine. Top of the agenda for Kyiv is air defences. Ross Cullen reports from Paris.
5: Well, this meeting of the Coalition of the Willing comes after the G7 summit here in France last month, when there was broad agreement, alignment from all the leaders on ongoing support for Ukraine. Donald Trump saying that the US could give Ukraine a license to build Patriot air defense systems inside Ukraine, but the Ukrainian government urging more immediate support as well. We've seen Russia step up its campaign with deadly strikes on Ukrainian cities, including the capital, Kyiv, in recent weeks, just as Ukraine is also stepping up its disruption campaign and sabotage tactics on the Crimean Peninsula and further long-range drone strikes inside Russia.
3: Forensic investigators are combing through the wreckage of a Bangkok pub where a fire killed at least 24 people late on Sunday night. Thailand's Prime Minister visited the scene in the north of the city, where 63 people were taken to hospital, 22 of them in a critical condition. Bangkok's governor says smoke inhalation is believed to be the main cause of death, with many of the victims found trapped at the rear of the venue where there were no fire escapes. Asia correspondent Laura Westbrook reports.
6: The Prime Minister saying that smoke filled the room and that in the confusion, many of the victims had sought refuge and sought shelter in toilets in the back of the building. And officials saying that is where many of the victims were found. Initial findings suggesting that many of the people who had died was through because of smoke inhalation.
3: From bureaus worldwide, this is FSN. Our main news again. U.S. President Donald Trump says the U.S. will control the Strait of Hormuz going forward and will be known as the guardian of the Hormuz Strait. Members of the Coalition of the Willing are gathering in Paris to discuss ongoing support for Ukraine. And forensic investigators are combing through the wreckage of a Bangkok pub where a fire killed at least 24 people late on Sunday. And that's the latest Feature Story news. Kate Fisher reporting. Members of the Coalition of the Willing are gathering in Paris to discuss ongoing support for Ukraine. Top of the agenda for Kyiv is air defences. Officials say their stockpiles are running low as Russian aerial bombardments have intensified. Ross Cullen reports from Paris.
7: Este es el resumen de noticias de Sonoyta, Puerto Peñasco y la región, con David Mesa, para La Caliente en el 89.3 de FM.
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9: From the Desert Diamond Casino Y Weather Center, here's your forecast for Ajo.
10: For Monday, a 40% chance of showers, otherwise mostly sunny, high near 97. Tonight, a 20% chance of showers, otherwise mostly cloudy, then gradually becoming mostly clear, low right around 80. For Tuesday, a slight chance of a shower, otherwise sunny with a high near 102. Tuesday night, a slight chance of a shower, otherwise partly cloudy, low right around 83. For Wednesday, a 40% chance of showers, otherwise mostly sunny, high near 104. Currently in Ajo, it's 100 degrees.
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14: 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Karaoke Friday nights at 9 p.m. The Choo Choo on Highway 85 in Ajo.
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Small Town Big Radio Z 89.3 Bruno Mars and Risk It All started off the 3 o'clock hour musically on our Monday afternoon. Coming up for you this hour, Imagine Dragons, got Silk Sonic, got Paul Abdul on the way as well. Rebecca J joins me. We've got our Extreme Trivia Challenge on the way. It's Shade, it's Trampoline, it's Z 89.3 101.5 HD3 Phoenix.

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0: 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That was
1: Daddy Yankee, La Bumba.
0: And we heard from Snoop Dogg and beautiful Sean in
1: Rebecca James.
0: Along with you on this wonderful Monday. Happy Monday. Happy, happy, happy Monday.
1: Happy, happy.
0: Good weekend.
1: Cool storm.
0: Yeah, cool storm last night.
1: Yeah.
0: Had here in 5 acres, a few of us had a power outage for 2 hours. But it was cool. I broke out the candles and went dancing in the rain with Rebecca J. And just, you know, we had a very romantic evening. I wanted to make sure that we enjoyed the quiet.
1: Right.
0: Yeah. All right. Now, for what really happened, I just went outside and I turned on the generator and ran some extension cords in the house. And we continued watching our movie.
1: Yeah.
0: There you go.
1: Now that's more real.
0: So, Jen, you know, you just make sure that you just have a generator. There you go. And we got right back to the movie. So that's fantastic. Anyway, hopefully you had a wonderful weekend and all of that. So good deal. Good deal. Are you telling me to turn on the fan?
1: Yes, I'm kidding.
0: Okay,
1: just kidding.
0: I don't know. Well, I never know when you start pointing. I don't know what's going on. It's either that or you're being a unicorn. You know, put your finger up on your forehead.
1: Yeah.
0: All right, let's do some would you rathers. Why not? I think these are actually kind of funny. If I can get my computer to cooperate. All right, so. So, would you rather have to shake hands with yourself every time you met someone or offer your foot to them as a handshake? So, you go to meet somebody, you're like, hey, nice to meet you, and you shake your own hand? Or you had to have to sit there and put your foot out and do a
1: hand? I would pull my foot out.
0: You'd rather do put your foot out than shake your own hand?
1: Yeah.
0: Really? I don't know. That's, I don't know.
1: The other person wanted to touch my food, that's a different story.

0: was. That was kind of irritating. All right. Here's another. Would you rather? Would you rather steam come out of your ears like a train every time you're mad, or bark like a dog when you're excited? So you get mad, then all of a sudden steam comes out of your ears, you know, or you get excited, like, oh, rah, rah, rah, rah, rah, rah. Either one of those would be funny.
1: Yeah.
0: I mean, after a while, the barking like a dog would get a little irritated. But, I mean, I wouldn't mind if you get mad and somebody's really mad and actually start seeing steam coming out of their ears. Because then, you know, especially for husbands, we know if the wife is mad.
1: Yeah,
0: and
1: all
0: be
1: of
0: like,
1: sudden,
0: no, I'm okay. Yeah, yeah. And is it going to actually whistle like a teapot or whatever?
1: I don't know. No, I'd rather bark like a dog when I'm happy.
0: When you're happy?
1: Yeah.
0: Okay. There you go. All right. Here's one more here. This is funny, too. Would you rather shed pixie dust? So, you know, whenever you go around and pixie dust falls off your body, mm-hmm. or whatever, or stick to every surface.
1: Oh, my God.
0: You said, put my arm on the table. Yeah, you know, oh, hold on.
1: Oh, no, I can. No, I can't. I'd rather the first one.
0: I'd rather shed pixie dust myself.
1: Yeah.
0: I would not want to stick to every surface.
1: I hate being sticky.
0: Yeah, right? That is awful. I know why. You know, it started getting humid in the house last night when the power was off.
1: Mm-hmm.
0: You know, and it's like, yeah, you start getting that get the sweats. And it's like when the power came back on and all, and then it's like, okay, shower time.
1: Yep.
0: Yeah, absolutely. All right, let's move along. More music for you here. Silk Sonic and Smoking Out the Window with Z89.3 101.5 HD3 Phoenix.
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0: 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That was
1: Luis Figueroa. Si tú me dices ven, lo dejo todo.
0: Exactly. Mm-hmm. And we heard from Seal and Crazy, Sean in.
1: Rebecca Jane.
0: I'm with you. All right, it is time now for our Extreme Trivia Challenge. This is where I ask Rebecca J. three survey questions, give her some hinty hints with more hinty hints, see if she can come up with the answers right here in front of my ojos. Question numero uno. In a recent study, just over 75% of women under 24 said they do this. Just 4 years ago, 95% of women did it. What is it? In a recent survey, just over 75% of women under 24 said they do this. Just 4 years ago, 95% of women did it. What is it? You know, I think this is because the younger women are just thinking that they just want to be more buck the system. You know, just no, I'm not gonna do that. Even though you know, it's just been very popular for women to do it. Unless, of course, you're in France, and then women wouldn't necessarily do this. But you've done this. There's no way you would not do this.
1: Shave.
0: Shave where?
1: Shave your body. Your armpit.
0: Armpits. There you go. That's what I was looking for. And a recent study, just over 75% of women under 24 said they shaved their armpits. Just 4 years ago, 95% of women said they shaved their armpits. There you go. Mm. It's, you know, poor razor companies. You know, I guess that's 20% more women are going all natural.
1: Mm-hmm.
0: Uh-huh. Wouldn't you like to go all natural? No.
1: No. I don't think I can do that.
0: No. No. Yeah, you don't want to go around smelling like onions?
1: No, it's not necessarily because you're hairy. Doesn't mean you're stinking.
0: Right. Well.
1: It can be, you can... Exactly. You have armpit. Are you stinky?
0: Huh? I can be.
1: Yeah, me too.
0: Yeah, well, that's true.
1: That doesn't handle the truth with hair.
0: So why not just leave the hair there?
1: Because I don't like him.
0: You don't like it?
1: No.
0: Yeah, it starts tickling.
1: I just don't like it.
0: Okay, fair enough. All right, question numero dos. I kind of like it when I shave my arms or whatever, because when I get in the shower, it feels funny. It's kind of a weird feeling. It's kind of nice. Anyway, question numero dos. Recent data found that close to 20% of women have done this to make themselves look better. What is it? Recent data found that close to 20% of women have done this to make themselves look better. What is it? You know, I don't know if this necessarily makes a woman look better. This is something that you you did down back in the day. You still have it today. I'm looking at it right now. Which one?
1: Face.
0: Persons. Uh-huh. More specific. I'm said nose. I'm looking at it. There you go. That's when you say nose piercing. Recent data found that close to 20% of women have gotten a nose piercing to make themselves look better. I don't know if it necessarily...
1: No,
0: I
1: that think was not just, my case. I just... Like,
0: you're just like, why not? Why not? Yeah, exactly. You know, why not? All right, so that's two so far. All right, good. All right, question numero three. In a recent survey, 20% of women said they refuse to do this without makeup on. What is it? In a recent survey, 20% of women said they refuse to do this without makeup on. What is it? You know, I guess if you're at home and all of a sudden out of the blue you have to do this and you don't have makeup on and you don't want to go and do this, then okay. You know, whatever.
1: Go to the store?
0: No. In a recent survey, 20% of women said they refused to answer the door without makeup on.
1: Oh, okay.
0: Yeah, send it home. You know, somebody comes along knocking on the door. You know,
1: I don't care.
0: Well, you don't wear that much makeup anyway.
1: No.
0: Right.
1: And I don't wear makeup when I'm at home either.
0: Right. I know.
1: Unless we have like a big gathering, I might put some, but it's really simple.
0: Yeah, I know. You're very simple with the makeup. Absolutely so. And if anybody came knocking on our door, we'd probably go run and hide because it's like, oh, check the cameras. Who's here?
1: I know, right?
0: Yeah. Ain't nobody just coming by, you know, Girl Scout cookies.
1: No, right.
0: Yes, that's not happening. Yeah, you're definitely at the wrong house. Unless it's like UPS or FedEx and they just leave it there.
1: Yeah.
0: So I'm just saying. All right. No, you didn't get that one. You got two. All right. So you got two correct for the week. So congrats. Awesome. Why are you looking at me like that?
1: Just making sure.
0: Yeah, you got that. See, one, two.
1: Are you really right saving there. Those sticky notes?
0: That's right. Well, you know, I've got like
1: Yeah, like 2 months, 2 months of trivia challenge in there.
0: Well, yeah, because I got like one more sheet left after this.
1: Wow.
0: And I don't know if I have any more sticky notes. You know, we're on a tight shoestring budget here at the station. Next thing you know, I'm gonna have to bring a sheet of toilet paper in here.
1: Yeah.
0: Not used.
1: But still.
0: You know, but I start using a pen on it. We only have one ply, so it's just going to go right through it.
1: Natural.
0: So anyway. All right, here's Paula Abdul and Cold Hearted taking it back to 1989.

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1: This is the voice of Western Pima County.
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3: From Feature Story News in Washington, I'm Kate Fisher. U.S. President Donald Trump says the U.S. will control the Strait of Hormuz going forward and will be known as the guardian of the Hormuz Strait. In a Truth Social post, he said the U.S. will charge a 20% toll on all cargo for maintaining security. Jagruti Dave has more from Washington.
4: In a post on social media, President Trump said the Strait of Hormuz is open and will remain open with or without Iran. He says the blockade on Iranian ports is back and it stops Iranian ships, but Hormuz is open to all other international trade. And he's charging for it at a rate of 20% on all cargo shipped. And all this starts immediately. The process remains unclear. And given that there was significant outrage when Iran suggested putting tolls on Hormuz, with people saying that there should be no tolls because it's an international waterway and it would contravene international law, it's unclear if other countries will be willing to pay a levy.
3: Members of the Coalition of the Willing are gathering in Paris to discuss ongoing support for Ukraine. Top of the agenda for
4: no tolls because it's an international waterway and it would contravene international law. It's unclear if other countries will be willing to pay a levy.
3: Members of the Coalition of the Willing are gathering in Paris to discuss ongoing support for Ukraine. Top of the agenda for
4: no tolls because it's an international waterway and it would contravene international law. It's unclear if other countries will be willing to pay a levy.
3: Members of the Coalition of the Willing are gathering in Paris to discuss ongoing support for Ukraine. Top of the agenda for
4: no tolls because it's an international waterway and it would contravene international law. It's unclear if other countries will be willing to pay a levy.
3: Members of the Coalition of the Willing are gathering in Paris to discuss ongoing support for Ukraine. Top of the agenda for
4: no tolls because it's an international waterway and it would contravene international law. It's unclear if other countries will be willing to pay a levy.
3: Members of the Coalition of the Willing are gathering in Paris to discuss ongoing support for Ukraine. Top of the agenda for
4: no tolls because it's an international waterway and it would contravene international law. It's unclear if other countries will be willing to pay a levy.
3: Members of the Coalition of the Willing are gathering in Paris to discuss ongoing support for Ukraine. Top of the agenda for
4: no tolls because it's an international waterway and it would contravene international law. It's unclear if other countries will be willing to pay a levy.
3: Members of the Coalition of the Willing are gathering in Paris to discuss ongoing support for Ukraine. Top of the agenda for
4: no tolls because it's an international waterway and it would contravene international law. It's unclear if other countries will be willing to pay a levy.
3: Members of the Coalition of the Willing are gathering in Paris to discuss ongoing support for Ukraine. Top of the agenda for
4: no tolls because it's an international waterway and it would contravene international law. It's unclear if other countries will be willing to pay a levy.
3: Members of the Coalition of the Willing are gathering in Paris to discuss ongoing support for Ukraine. Top of the agenda for
4: no tolls because it's an international waterway and it would contravene international law. It's unclear if other countries will be willing to pay a levy.
3: Members of the Coalition of the Willing are gathering in Paris to discuss ongoing support for Ukraine. Top of the agenda for
4: no tolls because it's an international waterway and it would contravene international law. It's unclear if other countries will be willing to pay a levy.
3: Members of the Coalition of the Willing are gathering in Paris to discuss ongoing support for Ukraine. Top

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3: 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Karaoke Friday nights at 9 p.m. The Choo Choo on Highway 85 in Ajo.
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Aho's Hit Music is Z89.3. Olivia Dean, A Man I Need, started off the 4 o'clock hour musically on our Monday afternoon. Coming up for you this hour, got Black Eyed Peas, also got Shaboozy, and Ricky Martin on the way as well. Rebecca J joins me this hour as well. It's Taylor Swift, Anti-Hero, Z89.3, 101.5, HD3 Phoenix.

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0: 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That was?
1: Tango. Nada que decir.
0: And we heard from Chingy and right there, Sean in.
1: Rebecca Jane.
0: Along with you. On this wonderful Monday, hope your Monday is going fantabulous. You know, here's an opportunity if you want to get away from it all. NASA seeks volunteers to go into long isolation. Yeah, I mean, a great way to just get away.
1: Wow.
0: Go on a long vacation.
1: For how long?
0: I don't know. Let's find out. NASA is accepting applications for its next Moon and Mars exploration analog mission. A year-long simulation that recreates the isolation, confinement, and day-to-day challenges of long-duration space exploration. Participants will live and work inside specially designed habitats while researchers study everything they do, from crew dynamics and mental health to habitat operations and mission procedures. The volunteers will carry out scheduled maintenance tasks, complete scientific experiments, respond to simulated emergencies, and settle into routines that could define life millions of miles from Earth. Perks of the MMEA mission include virtual reality spacewalk simulations and a mandatory social media detox.
1: I'm not going.
0: The mission is expected to begin no earlier than August 2027. So you've got about a year to prepare. And boy, that social media detox does sound mighty tempting.
1: Right. No. I'm not going. Sorry.
0: Yeah.
1: No, that's not the reason, actually. It's just like I cannot be in small spaces. I don't
0: know how small it's going to be.
1: Well, just the things that they send to the moon, it's really like compact. Well,
0: then you ain't going to be in that for a year. I think there's special habitats that they plan on putting on the moon or putting on Mars that people could live in. So, it's okay. Now, the psychological tests are going to be brutal. It's like 5 crew members and 1 TV remote. There you go.
1: But you see that I can pass. I don't care. I watch whatever.
0: And then one night you start getting mysterious, scary phone calls, and they're coming from inside the habitat.
1: Ooh,
0: wouldn't that be scary?
1: Yeah, no, it's okay.
0: You know, what about aliens?
1: I don't want to be away from you, baby, for that long. It's okay.
0: Huh?
1: I don't want to be away from you for that long.
0: No, it's the social media. I'm telling you, it's not. It's the social.

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0: 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That was?
1: Talia. La Luz.
0: And we heard from Ricky Martin and She Bangs. Sean and
1: Rebecca Jane.
0: Along with you. So what are some of the most peaceful countries on Earth? Some of the most peaceful. Where everything just seems to be peaceful. Peaceful and just calm and nice. Well, I got the top 10 for you. Number 10, Japan. I mean, it's nice that Japan is able to shake that whole World War II thing. You know, now they're just extremely peaceful. See? It just goes to show you can't change. So, they can. They're pretty calm, pretty chillax over in Japan. Number 9, Finland. Pretty peaceful over there in Finland. Number 8, Singapore. Yeah, I guess. Nice and peaceful over in Singapore. Number 7, Portugal. Portugal, nice, peaceful. You know, and this is done every year by the Institute of Economics and Peace. They evaluate 163 countries and territories using nearly 24 metrics, but gauging safety, conflict, and militarization. And they determine the most peaceful countries.
1: Okay.
0: So I'm not going to say the top one yet, but I guess the top one is like 2% more peaceful than last year. Amazing. So number 6, Austria. They're pretty peaceful, calm over in Austria.
1: That's true.
0: Number 5, Ireland. Yeah, the luck of the Irish. There you go. Number 4, Slovenia.
1: Okay.
0: Point that one out on a map.
1: No, Spanish country?
0: Really? You guys throw wild parties at night. Ain't nothing peaceful about that.
1: Yeah.
0: Okay. You have bars on all the windows, too.
1: You have to celebrate the peace.
0: I guess so. But you have bars on all your windows, and especially in Dominican Republic.
1: Yeah.
0: You guys are all about family and love and everything, but you have bars on the window to keep your neighbors out.
1: Not the neighbors.
0: Actually, it's to keep everybody in.
1: Exactly.
0: Number 3, Switzerland.
1: Okay.
0: Pretty peaceful over there. Number 2, New Zealand.
1: I would like to go to Switzerland, New Zealand, and Portugal.
0: Yeah, that'd be kind of cool. Number 1, Iceland. Iceland is so nice, they're going to rename it to Niceland.
1: Niceland.
0: There you go, Iceland.
1: Interesting. Yeah.
0: Iceland's really green, and Greenland's really ice. It's true.
1: Really?
0: It was done on purpose back in the Viking days or whatever.
1: Oh, wow.
0: Yeah, they named Greenland because it was ice. And they're like, hey,
1: confuse people.
0: So they think they're going to go to a nice place, whatever, and it was like ice, but Iceland was like green. Anyway, that's what I was told. I don't know. Can't believe everything you're told when you're a kid.
1: True.
0: Anyway, all right. So there you go. Iceland, good job on being the most peaceful country on the planet. All right. Here is Chris Cross. It's warming up. We're going to play this for Iceland.
1: All right.
0: There you go. Taking you back to 1992, Z89 3 101.5 HD3 Phoenix.